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4: Just a little reminder of the time saver traffic. There's been a two-car collision at the roundabout between Parkes Way and Corranderk Street this morning. That's that Big Pond roundabout with the emergency services on the scene. Traffic very, very affected. Parkes Way is closed southbound between Anzac Parade and Corranderk Street roundabouts, with all traffic advised to steer clear of the area. To take a different route, the ESA is on the scene. Two people are being treated by paramedics. We'll keep an eye on that situation and let you know when it clears up.
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4: Okay, if you heard it this morning with Kristen and Nige, you would know that we are absolutely going to give away $500 this morning with Stripped Back. There is zero doubt about that. The song was quite obvious this morning. It's going to be really bloody obvious by the time I get another layer. Will we have the vocals? We might. So we're giving away some money before midday. 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Ed Sheeran's coming up with 18. The Cheers, little cheap wine to play for you next. Shania Twain, and this is Tom Petty. Won't Back Down here at Mix. Well,

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Good practice is fine, but there's always a bit of luck involved in life, as with this song, How Will I Know, which was offered to Janet Jackson, but it just wasn't right for Janet Jackson at the time, so it got passed on to Whitney Houston and became one of her biggest hits. How Will I Know? I don't know. It just felt right, I guess. 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

0: Marcone, walking in Memphis here at Mix 106.3, which is a lot better than driving in Canberra if you're near Parkes Way and Corranderk Street. There's been an accident there, two-car collision at the roundabout between Parkes Way and Corranderk Street this morning. Emergency services are on the scene. Traffic is heavily affected, so avoid that area for the next wee while. We'll keep an eye on that one for you. Now, this morning with Kristen and Nige, we revealed another layer with our current stripped-back song. So we started with this. Pretty tough. We added this. Okay, that's moving somewhere. And this morning we added this layer. Hello? Lee from Flynn called up.
1: What do you think that song is?
2: It could possibly be Simply the Best.
1: Do I need to ask any more questions, or are we just, everyone's shaking their head anyway at me, Lee, so I think that's a no, my friend.
0: Geez, I can hear Simply the Best in there, but I'm sure other people can hear something else, which is potentially a little more profitable, and we will play before midday. I'm actually going to add another layer, and we'll play again before midday. Your chance to grab that $500, you know, right? If you know, you know. Stick around here at Mix Coldplay and Michael Jackson coming up.
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0: Just great music here at Mix 106.3, and our stride has certainly been broken. Along Parkes Way and Corran Dirk Street at the roundabout there, the Big Pond roundabout, with a two-car accident this morning causing all sorts of dramas in the traffic. A couple of people treated on the scene, emergency services there as well. We'll find out what has transpired and how things are looking traffic-wise, along with the latest news coming up for you in just a little. Still to come before midday, we'll invite you to call through and tell us what this song is. That's Three Layers of our current strip-back song, and I know some people know, but we're not going to stop there. We will add another layer just to solidify things and give you a chance to win. Not a chance to win. We will give, I'm positive, we will give away $500 before midday here at Mix 106.3. Stick around for a crack at that. Belinda Carlisle on the way. Little Matchbox 20. And a bit of Aussie rock, the Boom Crash Opera on the way soon here at Mix 106.3.
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17: Yuma and good morning, I'm Hayden Vissera. There's still traffic delays after that two-car crash at the roundabout between Parks Way and Corranderk Street this morning. The ESA says two people have been taken to hospital with minor injuries. Parks Way is closed southbound between the Anzac Parade and Corranderk Street roundabouts, with locals urged to avoid the area. Meanwhile, police say there may be traffic disruptions in the City and Parliamentary Triangle today due to a guest of government visit. Roads to and from the Parliamentary Triangle and the airport may also be affected tomorrow, with locals catching flights urged to leave plenty of time. Our police minister says the ACT will continue to look at ways to work alongside New South Wales Police after a recent cross-border operation with New South Wales targeting alleged family violence offenders. Police say 15 people were arrested in the ACT between August 12 and 16.
18: It sends a really strong message to perpetrators of domestic and family violence that they can't hide behind borders, that police are working together across jurisdictions and take a really strong stand against violence in our community.
17: ACT Police Minister Marissa Patterson there. Labor and the Coalition have done a deal to pass a bunch of proposed gambling reforms through Parliament, including an opt-out system on gambling ads and restrictions on betting inducements. But ACT Independent Senator David Pocock says the Murphy Report found a phased-in ban on all gambling ads and a ban on all inducements would work best.
19: They found that partial bans don't work. The actual regulator that will have to run this opt-out system has said that partial bans don't work.
17: And Labor changes to the NDIS have passed the Senate with the backing of the Coalition. More than 60 amendments were tabled, but the Greens fear that hundreds of thousands could lose support. Health Minister Mark Butler has told the ABC the changes will protect NDIS for the future.
20: The safeguards on fraud, the integrity controls, which frankly have been too loose for too long in this scheme. Also quite significantly, we outline protections for people with high support needs.
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17: Raiders coach Ricky Stewart has named the club's starting lineup ahead of their final home game of the season against the Broncos. Adam Mariotta moves to lock as Morgan Smithies is out on concussion. Simi Sasangi will return to centres and Corey Horsburgh will start on the bench, while Josh Papali'i has been named to start in his final home appearance for the club. And for the Raiders women, they've named an unchanged side for their away clash against the Bulldogs on Saturday.
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17: Partly cloudy and 18 today. Showers increasing in 16 tomorrow. Then a possible shower and 17 on Friday. 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

There he is. It's Prince at Mix 106.3, pretending he's into cars and singing about cars. Well, we know what you're really singing about, Prince, but that's Prince, right? Okay, let's go. I know a lot of people since this morning's layer was added in Strip Back have been going, I got to get through for this song. I want that $500. Who couldn't use an extra $500, right? So let's go through what we've got. We are up to the fourth layer. Wow. Here we go. We started with the drums. Then a little bass. And this morning we added some guitar. Light bulb moment for most people. And I'm going to add some more right now. Okay, it's everything except for the vocals. You know, right? Yeah, I know you know. I'm not going to say call now because everyone's calling right now. So, yeah, we're going to answer the phone, give away some money real soon. If it's ringing, just stay on the line. We'll get to you shortly. You're at Mix 106.3. Deborah Harry on the way. And this is Boom Crash Opera.

0: 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Domain Computers Fishwick have found a time machine. A4 paper, just $3 a ream.
1: Steve, how are you?
2: I'm good, thanks. How are you?
1: Steve, you're very keen to win $500 today, are you?
2: Oh, we'll give it a go.
1: Mate, there will be major shouting at the radio if you don't get this one right. But I've got confidence in you, Steve. So for everyone playing along, let's have a listen to our strip back song. We've put four layers back in. So virtually the whole thing except for the vocals. We've got drums, we've got bass, we've got guitar, we've got keyboard, Steve. Alrighty, Steve, you good at games, are you?
2: Oh, well, not too bad.
1: Not too bad? Hit me. What do you reckon it is?
2: If I could turn back time by Cher.
1: Ooh, so you are good at games?
2: Oh, okay.
1: Okay. What about games like, have you ever played Battleships?
2: Not so much in previous times, but yes.
1: Right, sure, most certainly played Battleships with this particular song. Steve, you got it, buddy. Well done.
2: Oh, fantastic.
1: So there it is, man. You've got a win, sure. When did you have it? Did you hear it this morning or?
2: Yeah, this morning was quite key, wasn't it, that last?
1: Yeah, absolutely.
2: In the music, yeah.
1: I must admit, the first two layers I had absolutely no idea. The third one was the charm, and I could hear simply the best this morning. So well done to, I think it was Lee who had a crack this morning. But you've done it. You've cracked the code. You've
2: won.
1: It's just a matter of what you've won. You can have $500 cash, or you can have $600 to go and spend down at Domain.
2: Oh, I'd love to have a new computer, but in saying that, I'll take the $500 cash. Thank you.
1: Steve, that is on its way into your bank account.
2: Oh, terrific. Thanks very much, 106.3.
1: Thanks.
2: And Domain, of course.
1: A legend. Thank you, Steve. Well done. There it is. Another $500 given away. So let's go again. This is our final week, but we still have money to give away, and we'll endeavour to do that a little bit later on this afternoon when we reveal a brand new strip back song, First Layer with Larry the Savo here at Mix 106.3. Something a little extreme coming up for you next.
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0: 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A new national survey has ranked Australia's sexiest suburbs. One coincidentally named Canberra suburb came in at number 2. 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

0: Just Great Music at Mix 106.3, and congratulations once again to Steve, who picked up $500 for identifying this song as Sure If I Could Turn Back Time. I missed it when I was chatting to Steve, but he'd actually been on the Missouri, so he'd been on Ground Zero, where Sure wore that thing back in the 90s. So he was bound to get that one, but I think we had enough layers to get that one as well. So a brand new strip back song is coming up this afternoon. Another chance to win $500 here at Mix 106.3. Now, a Mix Mini countdown to take us back to 1991, when the cool kids had a Sony Discman, so you could listen to CD skip as you jogged or walked too fast. Pretty cool stuff. These songs were cool too. You're unbelievable. Wow, this one would sound great skipping along. EMF Unbelievable coming up. Just a lazy little cover by Dazza Braithwaite that went on to become, well, 60% of his career. And I love this. How's the vocals on this one? Living Colour, Love Rears Its Ugly Head. The top five songs from May 1991 on the way.
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19: You, my, and good afternoon. I'm Hayden Becerra. Seven teens have been arrested in separate incidents involving stolen cars, including one that sent the National Museum into lockdown yesterday. Three are accused of crashing a stolen car into a taxi outside the museum before one was arrested outside and another two inside. In a separate case, four teens were allegedly seen driving a stolen car erratically near Melba High, with two in court today. Five of the seven teens were known to police. Canberra has a new local hero. Butcher Tom Freeman is being praised for rushing to a house fire in Dunlop this morning, alerting the residents and neighbours before getting them to safety. He says it serves as a reminder for the community to act when something isn't right.
20: If you suspect that something's wrong in your community or your neighbourhood, your street, your house, don't wait till it's too late, because this is how it can go.
19: The Swans have stood down five players for the remainder of the AFL season amid an investigation into an alleged sexual assault. Isaac Heaney, Chad Warner, Nick Blakey, James Jordan and Riley Bice won't be considered for selection. The AFL is backing Sydney's sanctions while Victoria Police continue the investigation. The Health Minister acknowledges the illegal tobacco trade has become a serious law and order problem, but Labor has dismissed One Nation's plan to slash the cigarette excise as a thought bubble. Mark Butler has told the ABC the government won't cave to organised crime.
21: Well, governments aren't usually in the habit of engaging in sort of price competition with organised crime. So, you know, that's a hard line for us to cross. Equally, no one's really said to me or to the government where the price point is that actually starts to move them out of the market.
19: And two people have been taken to hospital with minor injuries after that two-car crash at the roundabout between Parkes Way and Corranderk Street this morning. We're told it's all cleared up now.
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19: The UC Caps have signed their 10th and final player for the 2026-27 season in the form of American import Megan McConnell as their newest point guard. Coach Paul Gorris says he's happy with the team they've built.
23: Really happy with the group that we've put together, really happy with the depth that we have. You know, whereas on paper people might write us off, but I think that our toughness and our depth and our work ethic is going to be what we hang our hat on.
19: And in the AFL, a chance both Toby Bedford and Xavier O'Halloran could return to the Giants when they take on the Crows this weekend. O'Halloran was out last week with a hamstring injury, Bedford with back irritation. The pair are being monitored at training this week to determine whether they're fit to play on Saturday.
24: Lighting up moments at QAGL. The energy for around here.
19: 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Showers increasing in 16 tomorrow, then a possible shower and 17 on Friday. 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
13: Yume, good afternoon. I'm Renee Bigacko. We've got some more details about that stolen car incident that sent the National Museum into lockdown yesterday. Three teens have faced court charged with theft and stolen car offences after they allegedly crashed a stolen car into a taxi outside the museum before running off. While in a separate incident, four teens are accused of driving a stolen car erratically near Melba High, with two in court today. That's seven teens arrested overall, with five known to police. The CEO of the Sydney Swan says the club knows their season has torpedoed in the wake of the sexual assault allegations against five players. Riley Bice, Nick Blakey, Isaac Heaney, James Jordan and Chad Warner will all be out as Victoria Police continue investigations. Club CEO Matthew Pavlich says the club is committed to holding their players accountable.
14: To say we're disappointed is an understatement. We're deeply embarrassed and ashamed that our poor choices, or the poor choices of five of our players, and the impact that's had on the women involved and also the club, our supporters.
13: ACT Independent Senator David Pocock has welcomed news. Canberra's proposed Hume Circle precinct is being referred to a federal inquiry. He says it's something he's been pushing for.
15: There needs to be more transparency and I think a lot more work done to look at traffic, to look at what additional services will need to go into this proposed development.
13: And the latest bushfire outlook has been released, with the ACT set to face an average bushfire risk over spring, while there's an increased bushfire risk for Eden Monaro just outside of Canberra.
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13: Checking Sport Raider Tom Starling says they're excited to put on a show for Josh Papali'i at his final home game on Friday.
16: He deserves everything that is coming his way. He's the last person to want it, but he deserves, you know, all the accolades and all the celebration that he's going to get.
13: We're told there's just over 2,000 tickets left. And a new name has entered the race for the top coaching job at the Maroons, left vacant by Billy Slater. The Queensland under-19s coach Darius Boyd has put his hand up for the job, joining other contenders Ben Teo and Matt Ballin.
2: Brightening family moments. AccuAGL. The energy for around here.
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25: Well, hello, Larry.
26: Hello, lovelies. Welcome to Wednesday afternoon. What an absolutely beautiful day. If you can get out in the sunshine, do. Currently on around 17 degrees. That's about 1 degree short of our expected top today. How can we make that better? I know, by repeating a song and paying you, if you're the first to catch us out, $1,000. I'll have a brand new stripped back song for you a little later on. And we are, of course, listening out for that little piece of the song Let It Go from Frozen. That's your cue to call 6242-1063 and maybe score yourself a family pass for tickets to Disney's Frozen, the Broadway musical, when it comes to the queue in Queanbeyan next month. All right, enough yabbering. Let's get into the tunes. Natalie Imbruglia just around the corner. Goanna now, serving up some solid rock. Mix 106.3.

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1: Hi, this is Emma.
0: Hello, Emma.
1: Hello, how are you?
0: I'm all right. So you heard the little Frozen bit and you thought...
1: I did.
0: I'd like to go and see that show. Have you seen... you've obviously seen the movie?
1: I have.
0: You have? Now, are you doing this for you or are you doing this for kids?
1: Me.
0: Ah, yes! I love that so much.
1: Crazy Disney adult, yes.
0: Oh, cool. Well, you've got four tickets, so you can take three other crazy Disney adults with you. How about that?
1: Fantastic.
0: And then after the show, you go out and you walk the streets after maybe a nice wine, singing your lungs out. Is that a plan?
1: Absolutely. Yeah, definitely.
0: Excellent. Hey, well, Emma, you and whoever you decide to take, I hope you love the show. It's going to be brilliant.
1: It will be amazing. Thank you so much.
0: My pleasure. And I'll have another quad pass to go to Frozen's Disney, the Broadway musical. It's coming to the queue next month and proudly supported by Mix 106.3.
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0: Just great music for the workday, Mix 106.3. The Lemonheads take on the Simon and Garfunkel classic, which I'm led to believe Paul Simon didn't really think too much of the remake. Still, worked for the Lemonheads. All right, we've got to head to the news and then we're back into our $1,000 no repeat workday. Now, at the moment, Kristen and Ige for Breakfast, The Breakfast Show, are doing a Legends Live competition. So when you're listening during breakfast, listen out for Robbie Williams songs or Bryan Adams songs. And that's your cue to call 6242 1063. Maybe score yourself a double pass to either one of those performers when they come to Australia later this year. Now, that's just solely in breakfast. So please don't phone. Just sit and listen as we get back into our $1,000 no repeat workday with Bryan Adams. Summer. It'll get here. Nice little taste of spring outside, though. 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
19: Yuma, good afternoon. I'm Renee Bigatko. A local butcher is being praised as a hero after alerting residents and neighbours to a house fire in Dunlop this morning. He says the only thing he was thinking at the time was getting people away from danger.
20: I was here for the January 18 bushfires. I know how fast fire can jump, so I needed them out. And then I continued on to the adjacent residences to make sure that they were aware and they could evacuate as well.
19: The Sydney Swans board says the club knows it's let fans down in the wake of the alleged sexual assault incident in Melbourne. Five players have now been stood down for the rest of the season. The Canberra Liberals are urging the ACT government to ditch the secure local jobs code following serious corruption exposed in Operation Kingfisher. Leader Mark Parton has labelled it a platform for legalised corruption instead of a genuine safeguard for workers and businesses.
11: It means that in the ACT, governments and others can get away with things that would actually be illegal in other states. And we just can't see that it should continue.
19: A government spokesperson says while the code creates a level playing field for businesses that do the right thing by their workers, they're looking at how best to review the code's operation. The Senate has passed Labor's changes to the NDIS after the Coalition gave their support. More than 60 amendments were tabled, but the Greens fear hundreds of thousands could lose support. And police say there may be traffic disruptions in the city and parliamentary triangle today due to the Thai Prime Minister's visit. Roads to and from the parliamentary triangle and the airport may also be affected tomorrow, with locals catching flights urged to leave plenty of time.
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19: Checking sport, tickets are selling fast for Friday's last home game of the season for the Raiders and star player Josh Papali'i. There's just over 2,000 left, with lots happening at the stadium, including green Papa Burgers and a mullet comp at halftime. And the UC Caps have signed their final player for the upcoming WNBL season, American import Megan McConnell.
14: I'm just excited for all of us to get together and see how we mesh. And I know, like, we'll build connections on and off the court. And I think, you know, we're going to be really deep and really talented. So I'm super excited.
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29: 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Reveling in the fact that we are now on the downhill slide to the weekend, of course, for the Monday to Friday workers. And we could have an extra $1,000 spending money for the upcoming weekend if we repeat a song. And you're the first to catch us out on 6242 1063. Hall & Oates and Prince in the offing. In the meantime, we're heading back to the summer of 69.

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Still to come before I finish is Stripped Back. I've got a brand new song. But in the meantime, here's what was song number 3 in the competition, Addicted to Love by Robert Palmer at Mix 106.3.

0: 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So they were on stage at the Illinois State Fair on Sunday night. And apparently Rob Thomas has got a bit of a thing that when he's getting into a gig, he picks up the microphone stand and really just swings it round. Like wildly swings it round and round his head. Been doing it for years, apparently, with no ill effects, until Sunday night when one of his band members, bandmates, Paul Doucette, got in the way and actually got clocked in the head by it. With some gusto, I might add. You can actually go online and there is video attached to it. Rob Thomas is swinging the hell out of that microphone stand to the point where musicians on stage these days tend to wear the little earpieces so they get the music and the sound directly into their ears. It shattered Paul Doucette's earpiece and he had to have a medical practitioner remove all the bits out of it. So Rob Thomas did say that he felt like an ass. And he said, my best friend in the world, and I think I almost killed him, and I feel really bad about this. Well, so you should. Also making music news today on a sadder note. Frank Beard, the drummer from ZZ Top, has sadly passed away at the age of 77. It was always his dream to be in the band, and actually there is a quote in the article that I read. It said, I never wanted to quit and never wanted to get fired. Well, enjoy yourself in rock and roll heaven, Frank, and thank you for the music. Plenty more music ahead too. We'll take a break and then back into our $1,000 no-repeat workday with the frontman for Journey on his own with his solo hit next at Mix 106.3.
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0: taking us to the danger zone. Thanks, Kenny. Thanks. Thanks a lot. Mix 106.3. We'll take a break. And then other side of the news, it is time for my 3 at 3 today. Thanks to Carol Lamb from Breakout River Meats. Available only at your local butcher. Taste the real difference. And, well, it's an easy clue today. Yes, I've got 3 birthdays to celebrate, one of which is technically not a musician, but an actor. We'll find out more about that other side of the news at Mix 106.3.
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6: Yuma, good afternoon. I'm Renee Bigatko. 7 teens have been arrested in separate incidents involving stolen cars, including one that sent the National Museum into lockdown yesterday. 3 are accused of crashing a stolen car into a taxi outside the museum before one was arrested outside and the other 2 inside. In a separate case, 4 teens were allegedly seen driving a stolen car erratically near Melba High. 5 of the 7 teens were known to police. The Sydney Swans have apologised for the behaviour of 5 players as Victoria Police continue their investigations into sexual assault allegations. They've been stood down for the rest of the season. There's calls for the ACT government to scrap the Secure Local Jobs Code following serious corruption exposed in Operation Kingfisher. Canberra Liberals leader Mark Parton says it provides powerful unions the right to veto and knock back tenders.
7: It just sets up a scenario whereby untoward activity can occur, and clearly on the basis of Operation Kingfisher, it has. Based on responses from the Integrity Commissioner in the estimates hearings, it wouldn't surprise anyone if it still is.
6: A government spokesperson says while the code creates a level playing field for businesses that do the right thing by their workers, they're looking at how best to review the code's operation. Erin Patterson's back in court today, fighting to overturn her convictions in the fatal mushroom lunch case. The 51-year-old alleges flaws in the prosecution's case led to a miscarriage of justice. Meanwhile, prosecutors are pushing for a longer non-parole period. And the latest seasonal bushfire outlook has been released, with the ACT facing an average risk of fire for spring. Now, Canberra's Fuel Watch make fuel prices yesterday's problem. 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A litre of unleaded will set you back about $2.03 a litre, while diesel is sitting at $2.48.
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6: Checking sport, Raider Tom Starling says Josh Papali'i will be missed as he prepares to play his final home game on Friday.
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11: It's birthday time today. Plenty of cake to go around with three birthdays to celebrate. And the third one, the third song that you'll hear is celebrating the birthday of an actor, John Stamos. Yeah, of Full House fame. Now, he, along the way, has sat in with the Beach Boys. And on their hit Kokomo, it's him playing the bongos. So, we've got to roll that one out. The second birthday we get today is the lead singer of Europe. Joey Tempest was born on this day in 1963. But we will kick it off with, well, one of the greatest bands of all time, Queen. One of their members, John Deacon, was born on this day in 1951, celebrating his birthday. And we're going to kick off the 3 at 3 with a song that John Deacon wrote for the band, and it's really sweet because he wrote it for his wife. You're my best friend. Happy birthday, John Deacon. Mix 106.3.

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0: Mix 106.3 with today's 3 at 3. It's been a birthday-based 3 at 3. We kicked it off with Queen, You're My Best Friend. That's a song that John Deacon wrote for his wife. Isn't that sweet? And John Deacon from Queen is having a birthday today, born in 1951. Joey Tempest, the lead singer of Europe, was born on this day in 1963, hence the second song, The Final Countdown. And John Stamos was also born on this day in 1963. Now, he was the actor from Full House. What did he have to do with the Beach Boys? Well, he was good friends with them and sat in and played with them. He's been on stage with them before. And in that song, Kokomo, John Stamos was playing the congas and the steel drums. So there you go. There is a 3 at 3, obviously, for tomorrow. And here's your clue. So what is it? Is it an Eric Carmen 3 at 3? Is it a Strip Back 3 at 3? Because that was one of the songs in Strip Back. Well, you'll just have to tune in and find out tomorrow. Speaking of Strip Back, it's yet to come, so listen out for your cue to call. Could score you $500 cash or a $600 voucher to spend at Domain Computers from Mix 106.3.
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All right, time to strip back. Well, the sun's out, why not? Brand new song for you. Well, I mean, when I say brand new, it's a new song for Strip Back. It's not a brand new song. It's one that we play. This is after Steve this morning with Pat correctly guessed that our previous Strip Back song was If I Could Turn Back Time by Cher, earning him $500 cash. Maybe you can do the same thing with the first layer of our next song. Have a listen. Does that make any sense to you whatsoever? I'll play it again. If you'd like to have a crack at that, give me a call now, 6242-1063. A wild stab in the dark could be worth $500 cash or a $600 voucher to spend at Domain Computers. Give me a call now for Strip Back at Mix 106.3.

0: 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Domain Computers Fishwick have found a time machine. A4 paper, just $3 a ream.
1: Okay, it's strip back time, and I've got Brad, a very brave Brad, to have a crack at layer one of our new song. How you going, Brad?
2: Yeah, not too bad, thanks. And yourself?
1: Pretty good. Have you been playing along at home? Have you heard a few of the others and you've got them right?
2: No, I haven't got one right yet.
1: Today is the day, Brad. I feel it in me waters.
2: All right, let's hope so.
1: Well, maybe something like that. All right, let's play it for you one more time. What do you think that song could possibly be?
2: I'm thinking it must have been Love.
1: It must have been... Oh, right, by Roxette.
2: That's the one.
1: Must have been Love, but it's over now. I gotta say, Brad, while it's not right, it's a bloody good guess.
2: And still 0 for 10.
1: Your day will come, my friend. Your day will come.
2: Great. Thank you for your time.
1: Thank you for having a crack. And that means that tomorrow morning on Kristen and I for breakfast, we'll add another layer and make the same offer. $500 cash or a $600 voucher to spend at Domain Computers from Mix 106.3.
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0: 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Into the newsroom we go. Sorry. We will soon enough be back into our $1,000 no-repeat workday. In fact, the final hour of... Maxi Priest offering to get close. And we'll get back into the tunes with the theme song to one of the Brat Pack movies out of 1985. So now almost fire next at Mix 106.3.
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4: In Mount Ferry on the King's Highway, we're seeing delays both ways of the roadworks on. It's a steady run in Simonston on the Monero Highway, north approaching Hindmarsh Drive. Congestion in Hawker for William Hovell Drive, out approaching Drake Brockman Drive, queues back into Whitland. 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
5: Yuma, good afternoon. I'm Renee Bigatko. Canberra has a new local hero. Butcher Tom Freeman is being praised for rushing to a house fire in Dunlop this morning, alerting the residents and neighbours before getting them to safety. He says it serves as a reminder for the community to act when something isn't right.
6: If you suspect that something's wrong in your community or your neighbourhood, your street, your house, don't wait till it's too late, because this is how it can go.
5: The CEO of the Sydney Swans says the club knows their season has torpedoed in the wake of the sexual assault allegations against five players. They'll all be stood down for the rest of the season. Club CEO Matthew Pavlich says the club is committed to holding their players accountable.
7: To say we're disappointed is an understatement. We're deeply embarrassed and ashamed that our poor choices, or the poor choices of five of our players, and the impact that's had on the women involved and also the club, our supporters.
5: Police say there may be some traffic disruptions over the next couple of days due to the Thai Prime Minister's visit. That's in the City and Parliamentary Triangle today, while roads to and from the Parliamentary Triangle and the airport may also be affected tomorrow. Drivers are urged to be patient and allow extra time. And Aussie teachers have singled out their toughest students to teach. They've branded Year 9 boys the worst for bad behaviour.
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5: Checking sport, tickets are selling fast for Friday's last home game of the season for the Raiders and star player Josh Papali'i. There's lots on at the stadium, including green Papa Burgers and a mullet competition at halftime. While Jack Cleary's been granted an early release from the Warriors, the young halfback poised to return to Penrith next season to join dad Ivan and brother Nathan. And the UC Capitals have signed their 10th and final player for the upcoming WNBL season, American import Megan McConnell. Coach Paul Gorris pleased with how it's all come together.
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10: 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All righty, got to keep it together for an hour. Actually, I probably should keep it together until the end of my show, shouldn't I? 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If I do repeat a song, 6242-1063 is the number to call. Maxi Priest just around the corner. Meantime, it's a man in motion, John Parr.

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0: 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AI. Is it going to go rogue? Is it going to destroy every human on the planet? I don't know the answer to that question. One thing I do know is that it can be used to make us laugh. And I've seen a couple of examples of this. A friend of mine has sent me a couple of reels, and it's from a page or an entity called Channel 9. Now, 9 is spelt N-E-I-N, as in German for no. And they've done AI-generated news stories. It looks and it sounds exactly like it would on the network news, except it's not, and it is completely satirical. Have a listen to this.
1: Australia's birds have been ordered into an immediate national lockdown.
2: Let's be clear, it's a flockdown.
1: Right. As authorities desperately attempt to contain the spread of bird flu, which has now been discovered in birds.
3: Seagulls.
1: Under the emergency restrictions, all birds must wear masks and stay 3.5 metres apart at all times. Leading the national flockdown is former Victorian Premier Daniel Andrews.
2: Don't be a silly goose. Unless you are a goose, in which case, continue being a goose. Just do it 3.5 metres away from the next goose.
1: And controversy has already erupted after a massive outbreak at Plucker Duck Squawk Fest, where Big Bird was identified as a super spreader after spreading his wings like a sicko in the mosh pit.
0: Oh, Big Bird, you sicko, you're a super spreader. I just think it's brilliant. I encourage you to go looking for it. There is another reel available from the channel NEIN, Channel 9 people, and it's about a cooker protest against the bird flu vaccination up at Parliament House. And, gee, guess who's playing the pelican? Anyway, go and have a look at that. It is good for a laugh before AI completely wipes out mankind. All righty, let's kick on with our $1,000 no-repeat workday, a touching experience ahead with the Divinals at Mix 106.3.
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6: In Hawker, heavy for William Hovell Drive, out approaching Drake Brockman Drive, a traffic back into Whitlam. It's a crawl and cook for Coulter Drive northbound towards Springvale Drive. Steady through the Molonglo Valley on the Tuggeranong Parkway at the Arboretum north and southbound, feeling the pressure in Phillip for Yeba Drive, south along the Canberra Hospital, and a build-up in Jerrabombra for the Monaro Highway out approaching Shepherd Street. 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

0: Just great music for the drive home, Mix 106.3. Well, this morning, the breakfast team took us back in time. They were talking about things that were fairly normal in their childhood, but just would seem odd in this day and age.
1: I remember in primary school when we had one computer that two classes would share.
2: Yeah.
1: And there was a roster for when, at little lunch or a big lunch, when you and a friend got to have some time on the computer. If you wanted to, when we you'd play SimCity.
2: SimCity?
1: Yeah.
2: Oh, we were playing, like, Brick.
3: Yeah, Tetris type thing.
4: We had Where in the World Was Carmen Sandiego.
2: Yes!
4: And it was one computer, oh, and it had Microsoft Encarta on it, because we didn't, you know, that was the encyclopedia of the day.
1: Yeah.
4: And
1: my God.
4: And there was one, it was in the library, and that was it.
0: Hmm. I remember being high school and the school got a computer and it was a major announcement. And, yeah, it was only for the senior maths classes. And then when it comes to video games, well, I remember playing the original Pong when it was brand new. I'm that old. You can find out more of what you might have missed from this morning's show with Kristen and Nige at night from 6 o'clock this evening. And, of course, back against with another opportunity to score either Bryan Adams or Robbie Williams tickets when you hear a song from either of those guys with Legends Live at Mix 106.3.
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7: In Phillip, feeling the pressure for Yamba Drive south along the Canberra Hospital with traffic back to Edison Park. Also in Phillip, busy for Hindmarsh Drive both ways between Callum Street and the Tuggeranong Parkway. Bit of congestion in Curtin for Cotter Road westbound towards the Tuggeranong Parkway as well. A build-up in Barton over the Kings Avenue Bridge for eastbounders. Slow through Duntroon, Morsehead Drive, west approaching Russell Drive. 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

0: com.au. Last one standing, other side of the news. 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What do we got? Mickey Mouse question. I have a jeweled eggs question. I've got a film from 1995, which is, I got to say, it's probably, especially if you listen to the last little bit of the audio I've got, it's a bit of a gimme. If you're a pinball enthusiast, you'll know the answer to question number four, and a Starbucks question for question number five. All righty, get your brain cells in order. I'll call for you to be a contestant. 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
4: 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Canberra Traffic.
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6: In Majura, seeing delays on the Majura Parkway north approaching the Federal Highway. Heavy in Hawker, William Hovell Drive out approaching Drake Brockman Drive. Traffic back into Whitland. Crawling in Cook. Call to drive northbound approaching Springvale Drive. And ongoing roadworks over the Commonwealth Avenue Bridge delaying your trip both ways. That's putting extra pressure in Barton over the Kings Avenue Bridge for eastbounders. Whether you're moving, decluttering your home or office, or heading overseas, let Storage King help you start your new chapter. 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
7: Yuma, good afternoon. I'm Renee Bigatko. An elderly woman was rushed to hospital with serious head injuries after she was allegedly hit by a car on Morissette Street in Queanbeyan today. The driver, a woman in her 70s, was taken to hospital for mandatory testing. Police are investigating, and anyone with info or footage is urged to come forward. Seven teens have been arrested in separate incidents involving stolen cars, including one that sent the National Museum into lockdown yesterday. Three are accused of crashing a stolen car into a taxi outside the museum before one was arrested outside and the other two inside. In a separate case, four teens were allegedly seen driving a stolen car erratically near Melba High. Five of the seven teens were known to police. The Sydney Swans admit their season has been torpedoed as Victoria Police continue their investigations into sexual assault allegations. The club has stood down Riley Bice, Nick Blakey, Isaac Heaney, James Jordan and Chad Warner for the rest of the season. ACT Independent Senator David Pocock has welcomed news. Canberra's proposed Hume Circle precinct is being referred to a federal inquiry.
8: There needs to be more transparency and I think a lot more work done to look at traffic, to look at what additional services will need to go into this proposed development.
7: And the latest seasonal bushfire outlook has been released, with the ACT set to face an average bushfire risk over spring, while there's an increased bushfire risk for Eden Monaro just outside of Canberra. Now, Canberra's Fuel Watch, make fuel prices yesterday's problem. 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A litre of unleaded will set you back about $2.03 a litre, while diesel is sitting at $2.48.
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7: Checking sport, Raider Tom Starling says they're excited to put on a show for Josh Papali'i at his final home game on Friday.
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7: And Aussie wicketkeeper Alex Carey says there's been some soul-searching within the men's test side off the back of the defeat to Bangladesh in the top-end test.
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1: You ready?
2: Yeah, I think I'm ready. Hopefully all of the contestants are ready. The first of those is Mark. Hello, Mark.
3: Hello.
2: How's your day been?
3: Yeah, pretty good.
2: Pretty good. You ready for pizza?
3: Yeah, absolutely ready for pizza, yeah.
2: Stupid question, really, isn't it?
3: Always ready for pizza, especially a Bronx pizza.
2: Absolutely. All right, here we go. Question number one. I'm going to even give you a clue with this one. Bearing in mind they are not black, what colour are Mickey Mouse's shoes?
3: Good God. They'd be bloody, wouldn't they be white?
2: They are not white. Oh, I'm afraid I couldn't top the day with some pizza, Mark, but never mind. Lovely to talk to you. Hope to talk to you again. All right. See you, mate. Next up, we've got Peter. Hello, Peter.
4: Yeah, buddy. How you going?
2: I'm doing all right. All right. Bearing in mind they are not black or white, as we've learned, what colour are Mickey Mouse's shoes?
4: I think they're red.
2: They are not red. And you too. Ta-da. All righty. Emma, hello.
5: Hello.
2: Now, Mickey Mouse, he wears shoes. We know that they're not black, they're not white, they're not red. What colour are they?
5: They're yellow.
2: They are. We're off and running. Emma, which Russian goldsmith became famous for his jewelled eggs?
5: Fabergé?
2: Absolutely. Oh, you know your jewellery and stuff, don't you? Do you have a champagne taste on a beer budget?
5: Absolutely.
2: Many of us do. All right, I'm going to play you a little piece of a movie from 1995. I need you to identify it. Probably the real giveaway is right at the end.
6: And though every single human in the stands or in the commentary boxes was at a complete loss for words, the man who in his life had uttered fewer words than any of them knew exactly what to say.
7: That little pig. That'll do.
2: Oh, I get teary listening to that. What movie was that from?
5: That would be Babe.
2: La, la, la. Question number four. You a bit of a pinball fan?
5: No.
2: Oh, okay. No misspent youth then. Well, at least not in pinball arcades.
5: No.
2: We won't delve. 20th century pinball machines, when shaken too violently, would flash up which four-letter word?
5: Tilt.
2: Oh, I heard that from the background. You owe whoever that was some pizza if you can get this one right. I've got a multiple choice question to end with. The Starbucks Coffee Corporation took its name from a character in which classic novel? War and Peace, Moby Dick, To Kill a Mockingbird, The Grapes of Wrath. War and Peace, Moby Dick, To Kill a Mockingbird, The Grapes of Wrath.
5: Oh, I have no idea.
2: You've got a 25% chance of guessing correct.
5: What were they again?
2: War and Peace, Moby Dick, To Kill a Mockingbird, The Grapes of Wrath.
5: To Kill a Mockingbird.
2: Oh, stumbled at the last hurdle. Hey, thanks, Emma. Have a wonderful evening. Next up is Murray. Hello, Murray.
8: Hey, Larry. How are you, mate?
2: I'm doing all right. You'll be better if you can, I don't know, maybe you know the answer. Starbucks Coffee Corporation took its name from a character in which classic novel? We're down to three now. War and Peace, Moby Dick, The Grapes of Wrath.
8: Yeah, I don't know, but I've got a 1 in 3 chance, and I'm kind of hoping that the logo, if I remember, it's got kind of a star and a tail on it. So what about Moby Dick?
1: Winner!
2: Yeah, the character Starbuck was in there. Apparently, the chief mate. So well done, Murray. You've come up trumps with a delicious Bronx pizza. Well done.
8: Hey, thank you very much, mate, and thanks to Bronx as well. They're really A good pizza, that one.
2: Absolutely, and a lot of it. All righty, there'll be more, plenty of pizza again tomorrow, and trivia with Last One Standing at Mix 106.3.
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0: 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What a beautiful day it was. OMG. We didn't get any frost this morning. Well, not that I saw. The lowest point we got was about 20 past 3 this morning, down to 1.8. We were aiming at 18 glorious degrees and we got there at about 1.30 this afternoon, hit 18.1. And these conditions, well, with a little wetness tomorrow, it'll look set to continue. So down to 6 degrees tonight and then possibly rain and or showers coming in tomorrow afternoon sometime. The Bureau saying somewhere up to 8 millimetres, a top of 17 degrees tomorrow. Possible early shower for Friday with 17 the top, and across the weekend could be back to those slightly frosty starts and then mainly fine days, temperatures up around 17, 18 degrees. Loving it. Loving it. Don't get too set that spring is here, though. I do look ahead. Wednesday next week, shower or two and 13, so don't get too excited. Okay, if you want more, Billy Idol is set to deliver next at Mix 106.3.
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3: In Bruce, bumper to bumper for Gungahlin Drive North, just past the GAO Stadium, with traffic back to the Tuggeranong Parkway in Curtin, just past Cotter Road. Some peak hour traffic in Majura on the Majura Parkway for northbounders. Building in Barton over the Kings Avenue Bridge for eastbounders. And at 9 p.m. tonight at Canberra Central, roadworks will commence on Parks Way at the off-ramp onto Commonwealth Avenue. Southbound will be closed. Census night was Tuesday, the 11th of August. There's still time to complete. 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

0: Just great music for the drive home, Mix 106.3. G'day, it's Larry here. Well, busy night last night at the Durham Arms for my weekly trivia night. 31 teams there and some interesting team names. There was, most of the interesting ones were referencing current events, which I love. I really, really love. There was a team that tried to come up with a new quiz, incorporate the word quiz into the title. I mean, you see this as a trivia host all the time. Quiztina Aguilera and Trivia Newton-John are probably the most cliched examples of this. They tried, but I told them basically, go back to the drawing board. They called themselves Carlos Alcaquiz. Yeah, needs work. Some of the ones referencing the current events, there was a team that called themselves Responsible Wagering and Cheap Siggies. Now, this one's a little bit of dark humour, so just if you're easily triggered, don't listen. And it referenced the recent cricket test between Australia and Bangladesh. They called themselves Helen Keller Bats Better Than Manus. And one that made the whole room laugh was referencing Barnaby Joyce's recent comments. They called themselves Even Gayer Than One Nation.
1: Winner!
0: That is why I love Tuesday nights. All right, let's kick on with our travel home and we'll get pumped up with some kicks, apparently, with Foster the People next at Mix 106.3.
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4: In Bruce, bumper to bumper for Gun Garland Drive North just past the GAO Stadium, with traffic back to the Tuggeranong Parkway in Curtin just past Cotter Road. Some peak hour traffic in Majura on the Majura Parkway for northbounders. Building in Barton over the Kings Avenue Bridge for eastbounders. And at 9 p.m. tonight at Canberra Central, roadworks will commence on Parks Way at the off-ramp onto Commonwealth Avenue. Southbound will be closed. Census night was Tuesday, the 11th of August. There's still time to complete. 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

0: Mix 106.3, just about me done for today. I'm going to leave you with a little bit of a thinker tonight. It's not meant to be funny. I'm not a parent, but obviously plenty of people around the building are, and I see them sometimes struggle with parenthood. And I came across this the other day and I thought, oh my God, that makes so much sense. So at some point, you become the same age as your parents were in your childhood memories, except you don't suddenly feel like the grown-up you thought they were. You're still figuring things out, still questioning yourself, still wondering what happens next. Turns out, the adults never had the answers either. You're doing okay. Have yourselves a wonderful evening, and I'll catch you back tomorrow at Mix 106.3.
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6: Yuma, good evening. I'm Renee Bigatko. Police are investigating after an elderly woman was allegedly hit by a car on Morissette Street in Queanbeyan earlier today. She was rushed to hospital with serious head injuries, while the 70-year-old driver was taken to hospital for mandatory testing. Anyone with info or footage is urged to come forward. A local butcher is being praised as a hero after alerting residents and neighbours to a house fire in Dunlop this morning. He says the only thing he was thinking at the time was getting people away from danger.
7: I was here for the January 18 bushfires. I know how fast fire can jump, so I needed them out. And then I continued on to the adjacent residences to make sure that they were aware and they could evacuate as well.
6: The Sydney Swans chairman says they're upholding their club culture after standing down 5 players in the wake of sexual assault allegations. Andrew Pridham has offered an apology to fans.
8: We've had a magnificent relationship with our many fans, corporate partners, and the community in general over many, many years. And we really want to rebuild that and work with everybody that hopefully people can see how seriously we have taken this matter.
6: Police say there may be traffic disruptions in the city and Parliamentary Triangle up until 9 p.m. tonight due to the Thai Prime Minister's visit. Roads to and from the Parliamentary Triangle and the airport may also be affected tomorrow, with locals catching flights urged to leave plenty of time. And around 100 Defence Force members have joined emergency crews in the search for a missing 18-year-old bushwalker in the Southern Highlands.
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6: Checking sport, Raider Tom Starling says Josh Papali'i will be missed as he prepares to play his final home game on Friday.
10: It's like a big cuddly bear. Sometimes you just go and give him a big hug, makes your day feel better. But he's probably the best forward to play here at the club, and if not one of the best players to play here.
6: And the UC Caps have signed their final player for the upcoming WNBL season, American import Megan McConnell.
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1: So we are hearing that 30 Canberrans have just braved the cold. They did a bit of a community dip in Lake Burley Griffin. It is for the Cancer Council. Now, I believe Daffodil Day is tomorrow.
2: Yep, 40th anniversary celebrations for that one as well, Kate, which is excellent.
1: Thank you, Kate. And, but the community dip was this morning.
2: The swim.
1: Yeah?
2: Yeah.
1: And Todd Irvine apparently just got out of the water. Todd, hello.
3: G'day, how are we going?
2: Probably better than you, Todd, or warmer at least,
3: still,
2: I'd imagine.
3: Still stinging all over. Haven't had a chance to have a warm shower yet. Just come out.
1: Oh, what temperature was it in there this morning for you, my friend?
3: Probably 10 degrees, but it sure felt a lot colder than that.
2: Oh, wow.
1: Of course, it is for the Cancer Council. Tell us a little bit about why you've participated this year.
3: So this year, well, this is the first year they've done the dip, and it's 40th anniversary as well for Cancer Council. So I looked at the dip as a really great opportunity to show my support for my family and particularly my mum, who's going through her own battle at the moment. And so it was a good opportunity to raise some funds for Cancer Council, get involved and get behind her as well.
1: That's
2: beautiful. Because, yeah, I'm hearing that the funds go to Cancer Council ACT, so that's cancer research, prevention, support services, all those amazing things that they provide for our community. I guess I want to know, how long were you in there for, Todd? Was it just a little dip of the toes or did you fully go into the lake this morning?
3: We fully went in.
2: Stop.
3: And so you, when I signed up, you know, you're given a target of $1,000 to try and raise. No, let's try and do a bit better. How about $1,000? I'll go in for a minute for every $1,000 that I raise. Oh. So I raised $3,000. So I was pretty stoked with that. But also 3 minutes was a very long time once you're in the water.
2: Yikes.
1: Yeah, this might be too much information, but it's not like a nudie rudy.
3: No. No, I've got boardies and a rashy on.
2: Boardies, okay, that's all right. Sun smart as well, also, just in case.
1: And finally, Todd, first of all, thank you for doing it. Thank you to the Cancer Council. It provide amazing services to the community.
2: Can we still donate? If we're hearing this, is there a way that we can still donate to support you guys?
3: Yes, there definitely is. At Ziggy's, which is my family business, we are selling daffodils and our market posy as well. Yep. All week, all proceeds will be going to the Cancer Council ACT.
1: Wonderful.
2: Oh,
1: we're thinking of your family too, Todd. We're thinking of your mum.
3: Yeah, no, we appreciate that.
1: Yeah, thank you for your time this morning. Go and have a shower.
3: Will do. Thank you.
1: Bye. 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

0: Hello, we're Kristen and Nige.
1: But it's night time.
2: It's a special day in the Davidson house today, isn't it, Kristen?
0: Oh, it is.
2: Kristen's little boy, Hugo, is celebrating his birthday. 6 years old today.
0: 6 years old.
2: I've no doubt you've got beautiful celebrations planned, mm-hmm. lots of things doing with the fam. Birthdays are really special for kiddos or whoever the birthday person is that's celebrating their actual day. But
0: are you going to try and make me cry?
1: Yep.
2: What? What? Birthdays are also special for parents.
0: Mm.
2: So this is a big day for you. This is your first little bub is turning 6 years old today.
0: Mm-hmm.
2: So we thought, why not do a little trip down memory lane, shall we?
0: God.
2: Are you already crying? We haven't even done anything.
0: I'm trying my hardest not to cry.
2: We found this audio in the archives. Thank you, producer Hayley, for this. We're going back in time about 6 years to this very special and exciting moment.
1: Mix 106.3. Hello, this is Nige speaking. How may I direct your call?
3: Is this Nige or is this Uncle Nige?
1: This is not. Hang on, what?
2: It's Kristen.
1: Hello?
3: Good morning.
1: Kristen!
3: Yeah.
1: What are you doing?
3: Hi, hi. I'm waiting to let you know that you're an aunt and uncle.
1: What? Have you had a baby?
3: I've had a baby.
4: You just texted me this morning to say I haven't gone into labour yet.
1: Oh, my God.
4: She threw us off the scent, Nige.
1: Oh.
4: How are you? What did you have? What did you name him or her?
3: Technically, you sent me a message and said, happy due day if you're in labour. And I was like, well, I'm not in labour today because my little mate arrived on Wednesday.
4: Oh, Wednesday, last week.
3: Yes.
4: Oh, my gosh, so what'd you have?
3: We had a little boy.
4: Yeah! Boss Rod's prediction.
3: His name is Hugo. Hugo Fox Davidson has arrived.
4: Oh, congratulations.
2: So this was 6 years ago. That was Nige and producer Tamara, who was filling in for Kristen while you were away on mat leave having your little bub. Pretty emotional.
0: I can
2: see on your face right now. Pretty emotional. What sort of feelings and memories does that bring up for you?
0: God, what does it bring up? I mean, that was 2020, so we've got to remember
1: very big
0: like
1: COVID.
2: Yeah,
0: COVID. I was doing the show from home. Like, I couldn't have visitors. I think when you grow a baby and you have the privilege of birthing that baby, as much as you think that you are prepared, you are never prepared.
2: It's all new, isn't it?
0: Best possible way. And it brings back for me, so I was induced and then I laboured and then I tried to deliver and I ended up having an emergency C-section. So I listened to that voice and I'm like, oh, babe, you are in the trenches.
2: She's been through it. Yep.
0: You are in the trenches. Yeah. Like, good on you for sounding like half alive. You know what I mean?
2: I think you sound, I hear joy and wonder. And also for me at that time, I remember as a first time mum, there's that sort of nervousness as well, because it is all new, right?
0: Absolute nervousness.
2: Oh, that too. Except you're sort of on a high as well.
0: Yeah, the adrenaline is absolutely pumping through you.
2: Kristen, what do you want to say to...
0: Oh, don't!
2: New,
0: to who?
2: To new mummy Kristen from 6 years ago. What do you want her to know?
0: Ooh, I want her to know that... it's okay that everything will be okay. That I think I can remember, you know, especially in those first 6 weeks, they say when a baby is born that two people are born because the mother is born as well. Mm-hmm. And I can remember having those really late nights of breastfeeding, or at least trying to breastfeed Hugo, which, you know, didn't really work out the way that I would have loved to. And actually sitting there at 2 o'clock or 3 a.m. in the morning and just thinking, is this my life now? Like, I don't recognize this woman. I don't recognize, I'm not at work, I don't get to see my friends. I know that I'm a mum, but I don't know who I am. And I want to say to her that this is a period of change for you.
2: It's rebirth.
0: And that's, and that is okay. And two things can be true. Like, you can be so grateful that you are a mummy, and also be grieve a little bit that you're just like, I don't know who I am anymore. But you will soon find your feet and figure that out. And you've got it. Yeah. And the mum leads the vibe, you know, that if you're okay, take care of yourself, because if you're okay, then Bubby's okay and the family is okay. And it's okay to take some time for you too.
2: That's really important. Yeah. And to any new parents out there who might be in that moment at this moment, first of all, congratulations.
1: Congrats.
2: You're doing great.
0: You're doing great.
2: You got this, and we're thinking of you.
0: 6 years, Kate. Yeah, we look so young.
2: Yeah, we haven't aged a day. I don't know how that works. Brad, why aren't you saying anything?
5: I have learned. Well, you girls look beautiful.
0: This is where Nige would say, it's 10 to 8.
2: Yes.
0: And even just hearing Nige's voice, oh, I miss you, Nige.
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1: Hello, it's Kristen and Nige.
2: At night.
1: Are you a hostess with the mostess? Of course you are. Of course you are. New research that's only come out today, actually, has highlighted Australia's biggest do's and don'ts when it comes to hosting.
3: Oh, here we go.
1: This is research that's been commissioned by Smiths, as in the chippies, because today is National Potato Day.
3: Okay.
1: But the stuff that I thought was interesting was about the etiquette, the do's and don'ts, the hosting, what it's found.
3: I love it. Don't serve. Is it going to be something like don't serve your chips like in the bag, like pour it into a bowl? Thanks,
1: oh my gosh. That would be so good. But no, what it's found is that more of us are hosting at home rather than going out for occasions, obviously due to cozy lives. I think that makes sense. That's not too surprising.
3: Yes. I think it's also where you are at in your life. Because I know for us, it's so much easier to have people over to our house.
1: Where the kids, you mean, as well?
3: Where yes. A quick game is a good game. We're early. Like, we're nursing home hours. We're like, come around, like, tonight. Yeah. Come around at 5.
1: 5 p.m.
3: We're going to be done by 7, thanks, everybody.
1: Absolutely.
3: Like, you can sit in my lounge room, no problem. Yeah. I'm going to be putting my kids to bed, and then I'm going to be going to bed.
1: They're in their PJs, friends. Yep. Yeah, absolutely.
3: And so's mum.
1: Hosting faux pas that have been highlighted through this research.
3: Oh, God.
1: Baby boomers, 63% of baby boomers reckon it's poor etiquette to ask for money contributions, to ask for people to throw in a bit of cash, for example, if you're coming to a gathering. Whereas Gen Z and millennials, a bit more relaxed about it. They're like, nah, happy to throw some money in if we're all meeting at someone's house for whatever.
3: Got
2: Is it asking or offering? I feel like if you ask for money, it's bad. But if you go, do you want some money to cover, you know, my bill? If I'm offering, I think that's okay.
1: That's
2: but
1: a
2: asking
1: good point.
2: Is bad.
1: I wouldn't mind though if someone was like, "Hey, come on over. We're you know getting some food for dinner." I'd be like, "Oh yeah, of course. Mm-hmm. Here you go. We'll all chip in and go to your house since you're hosting. Happy to put in some money."
3: I think that offering to bring something, I'll bring. The, I don't know, cheese platter. Kate is the queen of the cheese platter.
1: I love
3: queen,
1: cheese platter.
3: She's known for her charcuterie. So bringing something rather than, you know what, it's talking money gives me an ick.
1: Okay.
3: I don't like
1: fair.
3: Talking
1: well,
3: money.
1: Well, you may be interested to know that 85% of Aussies say that they'll bring something along to a gathering even if they're told not to by the host. How do you feel about that?
3: Yeah, I understand that.
1: It can be controversial, right? Because I am this person.
3: I
1: cannot arrive empty-handed. I don't know why. Mm-hmm. It is something in me, right?
3: Yep.
1: But when I'm the host and I say, no, don't bring anything, I really mean it.
3: Yeah.
1: Like, I'm not just saying that.
3: Yeah. And you know what? I don't think I ever turn up empty-handed either.
1: No.
3: And I don't think anyone ever turns up empty-handed to my house either.
1: Yeah. But you're totally allowed to if you're coming to my house.
2: I definitely follow the rule. If you say don't bring anything, I won't bring anything.
1: See, because my husband is exactly
3: good.
1: The same.
2: I know that the host the hostess who is hosting, if they've planned it all out perfectly, please don't bring anything because I've got it all sorted.
3: Yeah.
2: If you bring something else in, then they have to go, well, where does that fit in my all my food, all my everything.
1: You might be throwing
2: everything.
1: Off the vibe.
2: It's like, no, just put all your stuff to the side and take it home with you when you leave.
3: I don't like your wine choice.
1: Get out.
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1: At night.
2: Everything old is new again, guys. Mm-hmm. Everything old, like, vintage stuff is back. Vinyls are back. I see the cassette is making a comeback.
1: Awesome.
2: A lot of artists are doing that.
0: The landline is making a comeback too. Maybe that's just within my mummy's group. You know.
2: You should be worried about phone addiction.
0: With the kids.
2: Now I'm going to tell you about a phone app that's new. But maybe the kids will like it.
0: Okay.
2: This is called Carrier Pidge.
0: I'll stick with you for a bit.
2: It's a messaging app. A new messaging app. It has just been developed. And it is just making like old days where you had to send messages via carrier pigeons.
0: Oh, my God, this is so funny.
2: So if you've ever thought about how long did it take for carrier pigeons to deliver a message?
0: Oh, okay. So it's like sending a text message, but they get it in 3 days.
2: 3 days?
0: Oh, no. How long?
2: It depends on how far away the person is. It uses GPS, like, stats to, like, see how far away you and the person that you want to send this message to are away from each other.
0: Funny.
2: So it could take days. It could take weeks. It doesn't matter. And the speed of the pigeon does vary from pigeon to pigeon, even though this is not a real pigeon.
0: Oh, my goodness.
2: But there's also chances, like when there were carrier pigeons, that it could get lost, distracted, or die.
0: Oh, okay. Well,
2: so the message may never arrive. So what do we think?
0: This sounds like fun for about 15 minutes.
2: It sounds like regularly communicating with Nige.
0: Oh, my God. Absolutely.
2: It's like it could take him minutes. Mate, it could take him days
0: or weeks. On Friday, we get together. I'm like, how are you? And he's like, I've got a diary.
2: What year
0: is
2: it?
0: It's 2026. Okay. He's so funny.
2: Can't wait until he figures out what email is.
0: Oh, honey, do not hold your breath. On Mix 106.3, it's Kristen.

0: Kristen and Nige at night.
1: This is what I love the most about working in radio, and what I love the most about being able to broadcast in a community where we all know each other.
2: Oh.
1: So, mm-hmm. Well, I feel at least if we don't all know each other, there's at least like 3 or 4 degrees of separation. You know
2: absolutely.
1: What I mean? Right throughout the morning, Kate in her news has been reporting on a house fire in Dunlop. You would have heard it that there was a house fire. It was in Paul Wharfe Circuit in Dunlop. It had been closed, and basically we have been covering that story right throughout the morning. And then we have seen something on the Canberra Community Notice Board on Facebook.
2: Yeah, we saw this post. Wes has posted it, a man by the name of Wes, who said, "People of Dunlop, a hero walks among you. This morning, very early, a man named Tom was leaving for work and smelled smoke coming from his neighbour's house. He went to investigate and found a garage with smoke bellowing out. He hammered on the door of 2 houses and got the families out to safety. He made sure everyone was safe and that the fire brigade was called."
1: Look, you know, this is obviously something that's very new, and for ACT Emergency Services, their job, which we, because we have called just to confirm, Kate did, just mm-hmm. to see whether this post was accurate before we went to air with it. And obviously emergency services are like, I mean, you know, I'm paraphrasing, but their priority is to make sure that the house is secure and safe and all that sort of stuff. So they weren't able to confirm, right? But we did just want to take a moment just to say, like, Tom, if that is true, what is on Canberra Notice Board, which why would somebody, yeah, I feel like, post that if it wasn't?
2: Yeah, there is a lot of mumbo-jumbo on the Canberra Notice Board group, but I don't believe that this is, why would they lie?
1: Yeah.
2: Yeah.
1: So thank you to Tom if that is true.
2: Yeah.
1: You know?
2: Saved lives today.
1: Yeah, for what that's worth, yeah. You know, that... Sometimes I feel like our heads are in it, our phones or the earbuds are in, and, you know, we're not maybe connecting with each other or our surroundings.
2: Yeah, especially not our neighbours. There's a lot of people that don't.
1: Potentially, yeah. Here is somebody who went, no, there's something that is wrong here and I'm going to investigate that. And that's awesome. So if that is true, Tom, for what it's worth, coming from a radio host, you know. Thank you.
2: Bloody legend.
1: Thank you for doing that for the people of Dunlop.
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8: 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It is day two of Bird Week. We're looking for your stories, anything to do with birds. And because it's Wednesday, What Are the Odds is also on today's show. 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

0: do.
1: Cheryl, we have production. You've teased us. Now, what bird are you going to do for us?
2: I'm going to do a turkey.
1: In your own time, please. Entertain the nation with the impression of a turkey.
2: All right. Okay. 1 minute.
1: That actually is incredible. Wow. Cheryl, that is incredible. What skills?
2: Thank you.
1: Thank you. Thanks for calling in for that. Now, Abby, who does all the videos on the show, you can see all her great work on our socials. Her partner, Jordan, can do an uncanny impression of a seagull. Let's play the production again.

0: two. Guys, we're giving you ornithological fun this week with Bird Week. Are we ready?
1: Yes.
0: For Jordan doing a seagull in Bird Do You Do?
1: Is that a human?
0: I thought the team had mucked around and just put the sound effect in.
2: No way.
1: That's crazy.
0: I don't think we're going to get a better one on Bird Do You Do than this. Jordan, this is incredible skills. The turkey was great just now. Brilliant. Great work, Jordan. Thank you very much.
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0: Mix 106.3. Christian O'Connell's show. All right, time for today's time waste. That we're looking for your dating movies on World Dating Day. What do we think is in the top five most attractive traits in a man, according to 5,000 Australian ladies?
1: Ooh, I've got to say a nice neck. You know, like...
0: Who are you,
1: nice,
0: Hannibal Lecter?
1: Nice
0: Hannah
1: neck.
0: Lecter.
1: Like, not too meaty and thick, not too sort of slim, just right.
2: Goldilocks.
0: Not in the top five.
1: Oh, damn it. What about
0: at five?
1: Eyes?
0: Trustworthy eyes, Pat, you're right. Four, emotional intelligence.
1: Oh, definitely, oh, yes.
0: Sense of humour.
1: Yeah.
0: I always say to the girls, you know...
2: Here we go.
0: Picking a partner is, no, one of the most important things, finding someone that you want to be with the rest of your life. Find someone funny, I think, I would say, is got to be up there. Yep. You want to have someone that you can have a life with, especially when if you're going to be with them a while. Mm. Kindness is at number one.
1: Love.
0: I reckon this has changed. I reckon if you asked people 10, 20 years ago what they wanted, I'm not sure they would rank kindness. So I think because the times we're in right now, kindness is something that's really lacking in the world and people want it in a partner.
2: Mm.
0: That's my dating theory. All right. Dating movies.
2: Mm.
0: Tinder games.
2: Oh, gold.
0: Goodwill swiping.
2: Gold.
0: When Harry ghosted Sally.
2: Silver plus.
0: Meet the parents too soon, not on the first day.
2: He's too way too soon.
0: Whoa, who's this?
2: God.
0: Tinderella.
2: Silver plus.
0: And not Kill Bill, Split Bill.
3: Oh, good, yeah.
0: Yes.
2: Modern times.
0: Modern times.
3: Yes, eh?
0: Modern times. What a gorgeous neck. Australia's next great neck. The farmer wants a neck. Indian net maker. Great TV show. I watched that. Me and my wife. How do you two meet? As soon as I saw her neck. The nape of her neck.
2: I want to see your husband Chris's neck now. Must be.
1: He's got a beautiful
0: bloody
1: neck.
0: Hell. Strong feelings. That was what we're going to feel.
1: Gorgeous neck.
0: Anyway. Ria, what have you got? Dating movies.
2: 16 canoodles.
0: Oh, a canoodling. What year are we in? Canoodling. Gold.
2: Pash me if you can.
0: Oh, that's good. Yes. Gold.
2: M&M's on a date.
0: Oh, yeah.
2: Date mile.
0: Oh, very good. Gold.
2: He's singing on that date. Serenade mile. Oh, no, she's friend-zoned him. Mate mile. That's
1: a tripler.
2: Incredible use
0: bang,
2: of form.
0: Bang, bang, bang, gold. You know, Michael Phelps this morning of it. Well done. Seriously, that is actually very clever.
2: Thank you.
0: All right, so we're looking for your dating movies. Text them in. Coming in hot, there's several neck-based ones. After the surprise comments from Petrina Jones. Dude, where's my corsage?
2: Silver plus.
0: Then's your fish called Wonder.
2: Gold.
0: Well done, James. The flirt locker.
2: Silver plus.
0: Catfish in the hat.
2: Gold.
0: Oh, well done, Dion. Lord of the Don't Ring, thanks.
2: Gold.
0: Richard, well done. Pashing of the Christ.
2: Gold.
0: The hills have kind eyes.
2: Gold.
0: When Harry met Sally's children from a previous relationship.
2: Gold.
0: Neckmare on Elm Street.
2: Silver.
0: Well done, Rachel. Scooby, I do.
2: Scooby, I do is gold.
0: Andrew
2: plus.
0: Cox, well done. Starsky and Going Dutch.
2: What's that?
0: We split the bill.
2: Oh, I never. Silver.
0: My left foot is rubbing you under the table.
2: Oh. Gold.
0: Wumanji. Wumanji.
2: Very good. Gold.
0: Well done, Sue. Not X-Men. Next Men.
2: Gold. Double plus.
0: Well done, Paul. There's something about Mary's neck.
2: Gold.
0: Hello, Andy. And men who stare at necks.
2: Yeah, sure, gold.
0: All right, who is the winner today?
2: Paul with the brilliant necks men.
0: Yes, well done, Paul. That's the Christian O'Connell Show for today. 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
8: 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I'm Auntie Beth and I say never give up, giving up.

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12: Yuma and good morning, I'm Hayden Vissera. Local tennis star Nick Kyrgios has apologised, admitting he's made a huge mistake after testing positive to cocaine during a tournament in Spain. He's now copped a provisional suspension from the International Tennis Integrity Agency. It means he can't coach, play or even attend a tournament until that ban is lifted. The ANU's praised Interim Chancellor Dr. Larry Marshall for his service to the uni during the recent challenging period. It's as Dr. Gordon De Brouwer has started in the gig, with Dr. Marshall retiring from the council. The acting pro-chancellor says Dr. Marshall provided stability and leadership when the uni needed it most. A former Sydney Swans coach admits the club's culture has taken a hit following the alleged incident at a Melbourne hotel that resulted in season-ending suspension for five players. John Longmire has told 360 a lot of thought went into those sanctions.
13: First and foremost, it was the care for the people involved. And then you go partners, families, and trying to get that balance right. Supporters, members, corporate partners, there's just so many layers to it, and trying to get it all right is a clear focus on what we've been trying to do.
12: Meanwhile, Isaac Heaney, Chad Warner, Riley Bice, Nick Blakey and James Jordan have released a statement saying they're very sorry to all involved. Convicted mushroom killer Aaron Patterson's quest for freedom continues this morning. The 51-year-old's lawyers yesterday argued that allowing jurors to share the same hotel as prosecutors and the public could be enough to overturn her convictions. However, prosecutors insist there was no contact between the separate parties and no miscarriage of justice. And we can expect to see a range of bushfire mitigation activities undertaken throughout the territory over the coming months. It's after the latest seasonal bushfire outlook was released, with the ACT set to face an average bushfire risk over spring.
14: We've had a relatively dry winter, and parts of the ACT to the south and the east have got drier conditions than normal, which means that they will be prone to fire as the season starts in 1 October.
12: ACT Fire and Rescue Chief Officer Rowan Scott there.
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12: Rain increasing in 17 today, partly cloudy in 18 tomorrow, then clouds clearing in 18 on Saturday. 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
11: Yuma and good morning, I'm Hayden Becerra. More help for local patients trying to figure out where to go if they're sick or injured. We're encouraged to download the updated Canberra Health Services app, which has clearer information on wait times for all walk-in centres, public EDs and the Woden Medicare Urgent Care Clinic. There's also extra info on what can and can't be treated at each service, while treatment times have been scrapped with a focus on wait times. Master Builders ACT have backed calls from the Canberra Liberals for the ACT government to scrap the Secure Local Jobs Code, declaring it not fit for purpose. CEO Ananila Gama says it places an unnecessary administrative burden on local construction and building businesses.
12: It favours big interstate and international firms. And as a result, we see a lot of the ACT government spending go interstate. And what we really saw in Operation Kingfisher was a complete lack of confidence that the procurement system is fair.
11: A government spokesperson says while the code creates a level playing field for businesses that do the right thing by their workers, they're looking at how best to review the code's operation. An Israeli investigation has cleared IDF personnel over a 2024 strike that killed Australian aid worker Zomi Frankom and her colleagues. Israel admits serious failures led to the deadly attack on their convoy in Gaza, but there was no reasonable suspicion of criminal misconduct. Somi's friend and former World Central Kitchen colleague Josh Phelps has told the ABC he's not surprised.
0: I don't think it's good enough, but I don't think it's any different from what they said April 2nd or 3rd. So it's never been good enough. I mean, the families have called that out. They've called for third-party investigations and things like this, and of course I support that.
11: A new report shows government debt across Australia is set to hit $2 trillion by 2030. The Parliamentary Budget Office is predicting Victoria will have the biggest debt load, while Tasmania's interest repayments are set to soar by 6,000%. And it's Daffodil Day, with the ACT Cancer Council hoping to raise $140,000 to support local cancer research and services. CEO Verity Hawkins encouraging locals to buy a daffodil.
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2: Rain increasing in 17 today, partly cloudy in 18 tomorrow, then clouds clearing in 18 on Saturday. 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
4: All right. Hi, everybody. Happy Thursday.
5: Best day of the week.
4: A little bit wet out there this morning. Currently 8 degrees. Morning producer Hayley.
6: Hey, you'd hate to have left washing on the line overnight.
4: Oh, did you?
6: That was, yeah, I did.
4: Oh, I was just lured in by the sunshine yesterday.
6: Oh, wasn't it beautiful?
4: Those sheets will remain there until the end of time.
6: Yeah.
4: Oh, well.
5: That's why you should have this thing. I don't know if you've heard about it. You can get them from Domain. They're called dryers.
4: Are you eating my money?
5: In the dryer. Then you put stuff in and, like, magically it's dry.
6: If only I could win a $600 voucher to Domain.
4: Main computers,
6: Very true. So you can't get a washing machine.
4: No, you could get everything else.
6: A whole range of other things. Stripped Back, we're going to play that after 7 o'clock this morning. What else have we got on? Oh, no. What's Jason Kelce been up to?
4: Oh, Jason Kelce needs something from you.
6: Does he?
4: Yep.
6: I feel like Jason Kelce and I would be really good friends.
4: Oh, I absolutely want to go out for a beer with him. Like, just get on the terps with
6: so
4: Jason Kelce.
6: Good. All right. Yes, you're right, Brad. Let's get into it. Our early morning game is coming up next. Good morning.

0: and Nigel's.
1: What are you, an owl? That's a line from... That was a line from... it's a movie with Margot Robbie and Leonardo DiCaprio.
2: Wolf of Wall Street. Wolf of Wall Street.
1: And it was a line that Margot Robbie... It was actually not in the script. And she surprised him with it. Because he was like, who do you think you are? Who? And he was like, who? She was like, who? What are you, an owl?
2: Oh, my God.
1: So good. All right.
2: Seems like the most Queensland thing to be put into a movie.
1: It's so anyway. True. A $50 Uber Eats voucher, friends, that is on the line for our game. Who are you?
2: Mm-hmm.
1: So Hayley's going to read out some clues as soon as you know who it is. 62421063.
2: And we will make a scene.
1: Oh, I will make a scene.
2: While we answer the phone. Okay. Yeah. Clue number one. I was born in Auckland, New Zealand in May 1992 before moving to Queensland as a young child. Clue number two. I am a family man who grew up playing my junior football for the Logan Brothers Club.
1: Mm.
2: Clue number three. I am a unique international representative who has proudly worn the jersey for two different test nations on the global stage, Australia and Samoa. Clue number four. Come on, guys.
1: Well, it is hard.
2: I am an elite front row forward who has won the prestigious Mal Meninga medal.
1: Go. Okay, hi. Mix 106.3, you are live on the radio. Who's this?
3: It's Liam.
1: Liam, good morning. How are you?
3: Wonderful. How are you?
1: Look, we're good. Can you tell us who Hayley is?
3: Sorry, who Hayley is?
2: Well, I was reading it out,
1: who's
2: Liam.
1: Who's the person, Liam?
3: Josh Papali'i.
2: Yes, yes, it is. I am Josh Papali'i.
1: Yes, you are.
2: Obviously in the headlines at the moment because he finishes up with the Raiders in a couple of weeks.
1: Oh,
2: but it's his final home game tomorrow. And Liam, he's joining us on the show tomorrow.
1: He is. He's going to be co-hosting with me for half an hour.
3: Oh, fantastic.
1: Half an hour of power with Big Papa, hey?
2: How do we make that happen? He's busy tomorrow.
1: He is busy. Liam, congratulations, my friend. A $50 Uber Eats voucher for you.
3: Fantastic. Thank you so much.
1: Thanks, mate.
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0: Mix 106.3 with Savage Garden. 18 past 6, your Thursday morning. Best day of the working week. Showers about today, 8 degrees is what it is now. 17 is the top. It is Kristen and I for breakfast.
1: Thank you, Brad. It's okay. You might have seen the headline too in regards to the Woolies mud cake. Because as soon as the Woolies mud cakes start making headlines, I'm like, don't you dare.
0: Have they taken it away?
1: Don't you dare.
2: They wouldn't.
1: There is some good news in regards to the Woolies mud cake, which we all know and love. It is just my childhood.
0: You can happily just sit there and eat one entirely with a spoon afternoon.
1: It's delightful.
2: How do you know what I've got planned this afternoon?
0: It's not just you.
1: But I'll tell you about that before 7 o'clock.
2: Right now, though, I would love to talk to you about my close personal friend, Jason Kelsey.
1: Oh, producer Hayley, yes.
2: He's not. No, but I wish he was.
1: I have a little parasocial relationship with him.
2: Yeah.
1: In that whenever I see him in clips or... because I don't listen to his podcast.
2: No, it's so too boofhead for me.
1: It's probably more just social media where I get to know him a little bit better. I feel like we would be great friends.
2: Yeah, same with his wife as well, yeah. Kylie Kelsey. Mm-hmm. More approachable than, you know, Travis and Taylor.
1: Yeah.
2: But...
0: I only think Travis would not be that approachable because he's now married to Taylor. So
2: yeah.
0: If I look him back in the day, he's just an everyday bloke.
1: Nah. He's always had it.
2: Show yeah. And this guy, you're going to see him down at the local pub being a hooligan.
1: Yes.
2: He's teamed up with a beer brand.
1: Huh.
2: For the good.
1: Yep.
2: I want to talk to you about AI.
1: Oh, no.
2: And how the thing about AI is that it does take a lot of water to cool the systems that run the AI chatbots.
1: Mm-hmm.
2: So Jason Kelsey has teamed up with Liquid Death, which is a beer, Garage Beer, which is co-owned by Jason Kelsey, because they're looking for something in particular that they think could help cool down the AI systems as opposed to water.
1: Oh.
2: Do you want to hit play on the song that Jason Kelsey is singing?
3: We want your pee. Please give us your pee.

0: Like,
1: can carry a note.
0: He's actually pretty good. I mean, the vocoder, the auto-tune was working overtime, but he's still pretty good. The message is, if you missed it, they need your pee. They're like, why would we waste up to 5 million gallons of water a day to call these AI servers when we could just get your pee?
1: Oh, but the pee's warm.
0: So you'd have
2: cool
0: to,
2: pee.
0: You'd have to refrigerate it.
2: I guess you'd have to do the same thing with water. No, not necessarily. Depends where you're getting it from.
0: So does anyone else want to just send their pee to Jason Kelce?
2: Oh, my goodness. Like,
3: so the question is, how many people are sending their pee to Jason Kelce? Because I'm sure some people went, I love this idea. Here is a couple of it.
2: Well, this is a gag.
0: Jason Kelce, P.O. Box, et cetera.

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10: Yuma and good morning, I'm Hayden Vissera. Canberra tennis icon Nick Kyrgios admits he's made a huge mistake after testing positive to cocaine during a tournament in Spain. The Aussie has now been provisionally suspended, meaning he can't coach, play, or even attend tournaments until it's lifted. He's posted on his socials that he's sorry, especially to the kids who follow him. Sex crimes detectives from Victoria are expected to travel to Sydney today following the Swans Hotel saga. The five players allegedly involved in the incident have apologised, saying they're sorry to everyone involved and know their behaviour has fallen short of standards. Police are looking into allegations of sexual assault at a team hotel early on Monday. The ACT Rural Fire Service are set to complete a range of bushfire mitigation actions over the next few months to reduce the risk towards the ACT. It follows the latest seasonal bushfire outlook, claiming the ACT is set to face an average bushfire risk over spring. But Chief Officer Rowan Scott says it's a shared responsibility.
11: We're strongly encouraging the ACT community to start preparing themselves on what they're going to do in the event of a fire. But we're also entering the high-risk weather season, which means that we're urging them to also prepare for potential storms and floods.
10: The ANU's paid tribute to Interim Chancellor Dr. Larry Marshall, who's wrapped up his time in the role. The acting pro-chancellor says he provided stability and leadership when the uni really needed it during the recent challenging period. Dr. Marshall has retired from the council. Now, Dr. Gordon De Brouwer has started in the job. And ACT police are warning that there may be traffic disruptions from the Parliamentary Triangle and the airport today due to a guest of government visit. Locals who may be catching flights are urged to leave plenty of time.
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10: Raiders skipper Joe Tarpany says he's confident in the club's future, with some younger players stepping up their game as Josh Papali'i retires after this season.
12: It's a huge hole to fill, and we've got a couple of young dudes coming through that are going to try and take some of the load off that next year. We've got a bright future and a lot of young talent coming through.
10: They're taking on the Broncos tomorrow night for what will be Papali'i's final home game of his career. and a crucial clash for the Penrith tonight when they face off against Melbourne. The Panthers will be looking to break their two-game losing streak, which saw them lose their spot at the top of the ladder. Second rower Scott Sorensen says they're looking forward to the challenge.
13: Obviously not travelling the way we want to be in terms of winning or losing. Obviously it's always nice to be in the winner's circle. But yeah, look, I think the boys are always, you know, very excited for the challenges that we've had over the last few weeks and moving forward as well.
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10: Rain increasing in 17 today, partly cloudy in 18 tomorrow, then clouds clearing in 18 on Saturday. 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
14: A little controversy with Stripped Back this morning. Morning, everybody. So, yeah. Producer Hayley's in with me.
15: Hello.
14: We've got Tech Brad good as morning. Well. And Stripped Back, we're not playing it here. We're playing it after 7 o'clock. Apparently on the emails that I'm not in.
16: Well, you can't know it because twice now you've gone, oh, it sounds like the answer.
14: Oh, mate, I was fuming
15: at you yesterday when you started singing the song.
14: But then old mate.
15: Yeah, he's still flubbed.
14: Didn't get it.
15: Yeah. And you helped. You tried to help.
14: I tried. So, anyway, apparently the email train, mm-hmm. Adam Jansen from our Raiders on Mixed Call team, reckons it's going to go off at layer two. We are currently at layer two.
15: Yeah, yep. Good chance to go off in round two are his words. I've just seen what the song is now, but I wouldn't have guessed it.
14: Okay, let's have a listen.

0: Can we hear it again? No, I can't get it.
1: I can pick it now.
0: Yeah,
2: but now after, I can that I know.
1: After hearing it twice, I can pick it now.
2: But I'm glad Kristen can't pick it.
1: Do you want to sing a song and just maybe randomly guess it?
0: Well, but then no one on our show guessed it. Anyway, we're going to play it after 7 o'clock. It does feel familiar, that song.
2: Well, yeah.
0: Coming up next on Naughty 640 with Brad.
1: I saw this yesterday on my feed, and for fellas, it is something we all feel.
0: Okay.
1: And I will tell you all about it after Bon Jovi. Okay. It's My Life, playing now on Mix.

0: Gosh, we're finding out more about Tech Brad.
1: I like it.
0: Now that he's starting to work with us in the cone of silence.
1: Maybe we're corrupting him, Kristen.
0: I absolutely think so.
2: I was having this conversation with Kate yesterday that I've been working normally in the engineering department is by myself. And yeah. I'm very recluse, but now I'm subjected to three women every day. I'm
3: subjected? Blessed with the opportunity to spend time with.
0: Absolutely.
2: I feel way more comfortable to talk about things than just talking to the voices in
3: is
2: my head.
3: Is this a personal story?
2: It made sense when I read the story.
0: Okay.
2: And then I went, okay, it makes a lot of sense now. We're talking about exercise penis syndrome or gym penis syndrome.
0: Okay.
2: It's been popping up all over my feed over the last couple of days because a lot of men are freaking out about it and they're rushing straight to their doctors going, Doc, what's going on?
0: What's happening with the ding dong?
2: It's shrinking.
0: During exercise.
2: It gets very small at the end of your workout. It's very tiny and a lot of guys have been...
3: Sorry, it's just so visceral to be like, it just gets teeny weeny itty bitty at the end of your exercise.
2: It's very, very small. And
0: is it a bit like when you go into cold water?
2: Yes.
0: Yes.
3: Okay. So, a bit shrivelly.
2: And this is coming from doctors because a lot of guys are trying to undo what's happening and they're hurting themselves and they're running to the doctors going, Doctor, I've hurt my penis. Because it is shrinking at the end of the gym workout, they're trying to stretch it and pull it back into shape, but it's not working. The root cause of this is... that was about just words. When you're doing a lot of working out, the blood is going to your arms and your legs and your muscles because you're working them out and they're receding from other areas.
0: Right.
2: So your penis is getting smaller.
0: The muscles,
2: there's no blood there at the moment. And guys are freaking out going, but my penis is small, but my muscles are so big. It's just like, this is not how the look is supposed to be. Everything is supposed to be big.
3: So sorry. Sorry. Moving on from that. Does the blood return to, like, is it just straight after the gym where men are freaking out? So it disperses immediately after the...
2: Once your muscles have calmed down and you settle down an hour or two later, it all returns to normal and things go back to the same size.
0: It's just like blood flow. It's just like traffic. There's a traffic problem.
3: Well, it's just another muscle that you're not paying attention to when you're working out.
0: The blood's going to other areas.
2: Because your muscles are being busy. The problem is guys are standing in the mirrors in the bathroom, the gym going, check this out with their muscles and they're stretching and flexing, but the Johnson is just basically... going back inside them is that small.
3: What?
2: And it can do that, by the way.
0: Do not use Nigel's name when we're talking about any form of body parts on this show. It's just that he's too close.
2: The bottom line is, fellas, if it's a little bit on the small side, it is okay. It will go back to its normal size. Don't stretch it or pull at it more. Or, you know, that.
3: Men are so complex, aren't they? Don't pull at it.
0: That's going to be hard.
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7: Around the state circle, travel time all clear from Queanbeyan by Canberra Avenue will take you 15 minutes. Apart from some very thick fog, just drive with extra care on the Tuggeranong Parkway, moving really well through the Glenlock Interchange up into Aranda. Into Queanbeyan, reports of a car that's conked out northbound on Langan Drive just past Hofer Road, and works continuing has Monero Street closed in both directions between Low and Atkinson Streets there as well. When the market keeps you guessing, it pays to know the value. 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

0: 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It is Kristen and I for breakfast.
1: We will play Stripped Back after 7 o'clock this morning. Have you got the audio there, Brad?
0: I do have the audio here. I'll play it right now. Brad from, well, it doesn't say where, but Brad, like me, guessed Roxette, It Must Have Been Love yesterday.
2: Oh, that is a good guess. That is a good guess.
1: Oh, sorry, Brad.
0: But was not that song.
1: So our Brad, Tech Brad, told me behind the scenes that we played, if you're an early bird, we played that song already this morning at 5:40.
0: At 5:40 this morning, that song played. And we will play it again tomorrow afternoon with Larry, but it probably won't help you then.
1: Okay, well, but that's high rotation.
0: Yes, we played every day and a half or every 2 days we played this song.
1: So it's a mix-coded song.
0: Yeah.
1: Friends, when I see a picture of the Woolies iconic chocolate mud cake doing the rounds on news sites, I get worried. I'm not going to lie.
3: I salivate.
0: Okay. I get
2: personally,
0: very
2: personally, I'm like, yum.
1: I'm like, don't you dare touch it. Oh, my goodness, it's been around for 30 years, which does make sense.
2: But also, that doesn't seem like long enough. I guess that is essentially my whole life.
1: Yes.
0: And the recipe hasn't changed either because it's just tasted the same
1: since. It is fantastic.
0: They haven't mixed with perfection.
1: No, it is wonderful. Cake Rice, yes. A.k.a. Kate Rice, her hack is always to get Woolies mud cakes and, like, put them all
2: like stack them up
1: together and then she'll ice the outside.
3: She knows what she's doing.
1: She absolutely has the cheat codes to life. It's okay. Woolworths is giving one of its most iconic bakery favourites a new twist, launching its first ever gluten-free chocolate mud cake. So, oh my God, it's still $10, so that's good. It's going to be a permanent addition to the range. It's going to hit stores nationwide from August 24th, so that's in 4 days' time.
0: Yum.
1: And, yeah, everybody, you know, that is a gluten-free girly or guy, very excited about it.
2: You're missing a big part of this story, Kristen, because not only is that fantastic, like if you are gluten-free celiac, gluten-averse, perfect for you, you now get to participate in that joy again.
1: Mm-hmm.
2: What about the reusable bag that they've made to look like the Woolworths chocolate mud cake?
0: No. Oh, that is awesome.
2: Yeah.
1: Sorry, are they selling that at Woolworths?
2: Yes, they are about to sell them at Woolworths. They're like, you know how you get your reusable fabric bags that crush down into a small ball, or you can fold them up? This one's a small ball, and on the bottom of it, it has the iconic white swirly icing that the...
1: Can I have a closer look?
2: Of course.
0: Somebody in marketing this is a great idea, and everyone in the room went, absolutely.
1: Yes. How big are they? So they don't seem very big,
2: I'm assuming they would just, like, not super big, maybe for your, like, a can of, like a bit of milk and a couple of cans or fruit. But, you know, if you just need to pick something up for dinner.
1: This is fantastic.
2: They made this for me, as far as I'm concerned.
1: That is fantastic. I didn't realise that it was also a shopping bag.
2: It says, finally, an emotional support mud cake you can carry with you everywhere.
0: I am here for that.
1: It's made my morning.

0: Don't Maccas walk, Maccas run to the new cheesy quarter pounder.
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2: By Eric Carmen.
3: Yeah.
2: Oh, you've done it!
3: Yeah!
2: You've done it!
3: Yes! Oh, my goodness.
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3: Yuma and good morning, I'm Hayden Becerra. Recent enrolment data has found more than 3,000 local children are benefiting from free three-year-old preschool every year. Over 150 ACT Early Childhood Education Services offer the program, providing up to 300 hours of free preschool, with the average family saving over $1,300 per child. The ACT government says work's already underway to double the program to 600 hours, with this commitment to be delivered in the next 2 years. Canberra Health Services have launched an updated app, making it easier for local patients to figure out where to go. It has clearer info on wait times for all walk-in centres, public EDs and the Woden Medicare Urgent Care Clinic, as well as extra details on what can and can't be treated at each service, while treatment times have been dropped with a focus on wait times. Master Builders ACT are supporting the Canberra Liberal calls for the ACT government to scrap the Secure Local Jobs Code. CEO Anani Lagama says it favours interstate and international firms, resulting in the ACT government spending on infrastructure going interstate and overseas.
4: The Secure Local Jobs Code does not promote jobs that are secure or local. It doesn't require the government to preference local workers or local small and middle-sized businesses. It's time for the code to go.
3: A government spokesperson says while the code creates a level playing field for businesses that do the right thing by their workers, they're looking at how best to review the code's operation. A major step in securing direct flights between Canberra and China, with the Canberra Airport signing a memorandum of understanding with the Eastern Airports Group. Canberra Airport says this partnership will help strengthen tourism, trade and cultural exchange between our regions and potentially create further aviation connections. And Canberrans are urged to dig deep for Daffodil Day to help raise $140,000 for local cancer research and services. 10 stalls across the capital are selling daffodils today, with locals also encouraged to wear yellow or donate online. CEO of the local cancer council, Verity Hawkins, says they're determined to improve cancer survival rates.
5: The five-year cancer survival rate in 1986, so 40 years ago, was 46%. Today it's risen to 72%. Which is an incredible result, and we're always looking to improve on that.
2: 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Woden and Belconnen.
3: Raiders women's coach Darren Borthwick says they've begun eyeing off their spot in the finals this year, but says they'll take each week as it comes.
6: That's definitely within our reach, and you know, I think the group deserves that too. They've worked really, really hard, and still a long way to go, I suppose, but that's the big picture, I guess, getting there at the end, and anything can happen from there. You've just got to get inside that six and see what happens.
3: The Raiders will be in Sydney on Saturday to face off against the Bulldogs.
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3: Rain increasing in 17 today, partly cloudy in 18 tomorrow, then clouds clearing in 18 on Saturday. 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

0: Anyway, Kath from Carabar. Oh, 59 today.
1: Kath.
0: Last year of your 50s, Kath. So good she's celebrating with cake.
1: Oh, with cake?
0: Yep. Maybe that's where cake rice is. That's the cake she's celebrating with. Anyway, happy birthday, Kath. Megan from Dunlop, 16 today.
1: Megan, she wants, happy 16.
0: Wants some new speakers.
1: Okay, cool.
0: Love that. Yeah. Maybe to hear us better, Megan. Her mum says that she's always thinking of others.
1: Oh, that's really cute.
0: Happy birthday, Megan. Blake from Isabella Plains is 19 today.
1: Oh, Blake!
0: And is, fingers crossed, hopefully getting his boat license.
1: Oh, fun.
0: Wow. Here we go.
1: Okay.
0: And finally, to William from Nichols, who will be spending his 28th birthday today with his family.
1: Oh, happy birthday, everyone. All right, so mix106.com.au, that's where you can get your birthdays in.
0: You betcha.
1: And tomorrow somebody will win a cake, thanks to the Continental Cake Shop.
0: Thank them.
1: I'm going to tell you next what salary you need to live comfortably, according to a finance expert.
0: From a high to a low.
1: Oh, dear. Strap in.

0: you know, comfort looks different for different people.
1: Sure.
0: But let's just say, you know, living comfortably might mean, you know, that's not an overseas trip every year, but it's being able to pay your bills, maybe, you know, slightly being able to save. But, yeah, not living excessively.
2: So not Jeff Bezos' $500 million yacht, no. Not Elon Musk being able to buy a jet comfortable, just being able to, you know, make my mortgage payments and my car payments and my bills and still have enough for wine at the end of the week.
0: Yeah, absolutely. Your little savvy bee, your Oyster Bay savvy bee that I know that you love.
2: Mm-hmm, mm-hmm.
0: And, yeah, you might have just a little bit left over to be able to, you know, go to the movies or, you know, go out for dinner or something like that.
1: Like a little luxury.
0: Just like a little luxury.
2: Comfortable is also
0: probably not, you know, excessive.
2: Being able to go that if something happens or something goes wrong, I can afford it. Like if my car breaks down, I can afford to fix it.
0: Yes.
2: If something crops up, I know I can afford it.
0: Yes.
2: That's comfortable.
0: So what do you think that figure is?
1: Like between 85 and 90K?
0: Wow. Okay. Yeah,
2: between 100 and 150 would be right.
0: Yes. Okay. I would have even said, before I read this article, I would have said comfort would be between 150 and 180, I reckon.
2: That's kind of, that's where the tax bracket is. Mm-hmm. Once you get above about 130, then you get paid, the tax bracket changes and you get charged more. So just under that number.
0: Yes.
2: I think that's the best number.
0: So a finance expert has, sparked debate. They've put forward 120K.
1: For comfort.
0: For comfort. And as the new benchmark as a good salary in Australia.
1: And that is an individual salary. That is not.
0: Yes, that's not okay. You know, two incomes in one household. Basically, this mortgage broker has said with rising house costs, everyday costs, it's pushing the figure higher. And there's some other research too, Finder research, has suggested that many Australians think that comfortable mark is even steeper than that. Mm. And you're right, particularly in New South Wales.
1: There you go, because it's quite expensive to live in New South Wales.
0: Well, like especially Sydney.
1: Yeah.
0: Especially Sydney. Anything that you do is, yeah, really expensive in Sydney. Just to simply drive around pay all of the tolls.
1: Yeah.
0: It's absolutely crazy. Let's remember that the, according to the ABS, good morning to all of our ABS
1: workers.
0: Yeah, public service workers, the average Aussie income, the median, they say is around 90K.
1: There you go.
0: Yeah.
1: Which is, I guess, why I was thinking in that sort of bracket.
0: But you've never bought a house. Have you?
1: No.
0: I thought my mom, like, hold on, do I
2: know? Have to think about that.
0: So you're paying rent, which I think is quite different compared to having to pay off a mortgage.
1: Also, like my like personally, like not ever to reveal what I earn. Like I also don't pay like a regular rent. I live in a friend's house who owns his house and charges us very nicely for the privilege. But
0: definitely
1: interesting.
0: The conversations that I'm having with my friends is like something's got to give. Even my friends who are, you know, obstetricians or lawyers or, you know, very successful hairdressers or, you know, they could potentially be earning in and around that.
1: Yeah.
0: That still in the current market is not necessarily comfortable for them.
1: No, and it also depends on how many dependents that you have.
0: 100%.
1: And your partner's income as well if you do join your incomes together. Like it's just so interesting because I don't know, 120K seems luxurious to me.
2: It's also your quality of life as well. If you're used to living on 250, your life is based around that
1: you
2: figure.
1: You live within your different needs.
2: If you live on half that or the 80s or the 90s, you're kind of comfortable around that.
0: Mm-hmm.
2: And then if you have a diesel car, it all goes out the window.
1: Yeah.
2: You can't afford anything.
0: I feel seen.
1: Pointed.
0: I feel very seen.
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5: Travel time on the Monaro Highway, a clear run from Highmarsh Drive into Simonson and Hume, taking just 6 minutes. A good run around the State Circle, all clear Queanbeyan by Canberra Avenue into Higgins. Continuing works will kick off at 9 a.m. on Drake Brockman Drive westbound between Kingsford Smith Drive and King Sellers Street until 4 p.m. today. Into Queanbeyan, reports of a car that's conked out northbound Lanyon Drive just past Hoga Road. 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
3: 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Domain Computers Fishwick have found a time machine. A4 paper, just $3 a ream.
0: You are a smart cookie if you can figure this out. It's layer 2. This is what it sounds like.

0: In the next 15 minutes, the chance to win $500 or $600 has been a domain was stripped back very, very soon. But first, Kristen and Nigel for breakfast.
1: Morning. How much do you think an Aussie needs to earn to live comfortably as a salary? Producer Hayley.
2: Well, I guess it depends on where you live, right?
1: Yes, I think that would be a factor.
2: Like a massive factor.
1: And I guess the other thing is

0: It's the whistle. There is that whistle in it that feels really familiar.
1: Like the organy, the yes. high organ.
0: Yep. Can we play it again, Brad?
2: We can. I can really hear it now.
0: Yeah. Well, you are looking at the answer, babe. Well,
2: even if I wasn't looking at the answer, I can hear it.
0: I don't know. Can we say 80s? It feels 80s.
2: It is 80s.
0: It is 80s.
2: And
0: okay,
2: we did
0: good.
2: Play it this morning at 5:40.
1: And right. what song was it not that was guessed yesterday?
2: It was not
1: by
2: Roxette.
0: Okay.
2: Mm. Other Brad, he guessed Roxette. It must have been Love, and it's not that.
0: Mm-hmm. If you think you know it, 6242 1063 for that $500 cash or a $600 Domain Computers gift voucher. Good luck.

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1: All right, well, listen, we've got our fingers crossed. It is Layer 2, and I think it's tricky. Shane Infadden, good morning.
2: Hello.
1: How confident are you feeling, my friend?
2: Not anymore.
1: Oh, sorry. Oh, was it me?
2: Yeah.
1: It
2: was always
3: you. Was it also
1: you sound like Nige.
3: Adam Jansen, who is our sound guy, also on the Raiders on Mix team, he makes all of these, and he said, I'm pretty sure this is going to go off in round two. Yeah. And it is round two, Shane, so no pressure.
1: So, all right. Shane, this is what it sounds like.

0: We know it's not Roxette. We know it's 80s. We know we played it, apparently, just before we hit the air at 6 o'clock this morning. Mm-hmm. And it's high rotation here at Mix. So apparently we're playing it within the next couple of days, which, yeah, says to me it's 80s, it's a Mix-coded song. It would be something that we would be familiar with. What's your guess?
1: I was thinking Purple Rain, but it's definitely not.
2: Is that your guess?
1: That's my guess.
0: Is it?
2: It's not.
3: It's not.
2: Oh, oh. But I want to see more confidence in yourself, Shane.
0: Oh, no, Shane. That was still a good guess.
2: It was a great guess.
0: Yeah.
2: All right, mate. I can see where you're going. But
0: yeah.
1: Oh, thanks, guys.
0: Thank you. Bye. Oh, he sounded so disappointed. So, thanks to Domain Computers, we will play that again with Pat just after 10 o'clock.
3: And the next one, it's got the organ, it's got the bass and the drums, so you'll get more of it.
0: Okay.
2: And well, that's the game.
3: If it hits Larry this afternoon, there'll be vocals involved, so you'll be definitely getting it at some point today.

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2: Alex, hello.
3: Oh, hello.
2: What is your guess?
3: Make Me Lose Control.
2: By Eric Carmen.
3: Yeah.
2: Oh, you've done it!
3: Yeah!
2: You've done it!
3: Yes!
2: Yes!
3: Oh, my goodness.
2: Turn the
3: radio up for the
0: sweet sound. 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
10: You, Maya, and good morning. I'm Hayden Becerra. Local tennis icon Nick Kyrgios has tested positive to cocaine at a tournament in Spain. The Aussie admitted to using the drug before failing a test at the event in June, calling it a huge mistake. Former player Renee Stubbs has told Seven it's unclear how long he could be sidelined for.
11: That will be up to the arbitration to decide from the ITIA, WADA, the decisions. They take in consideration what the suspension is for, what the drug was. So there's a lot still to be determined of how long his suspension will be.
10: We could expect to see a range of bushfire mitigation activities undertaken throughout the territory over the coming months. It's after the latest seasonal bushfire outlook was released, with the ACT set to face an average bushfire risk over spring.
12: We've had a relatively dry winter, and parts of the ACT to the south and the east have got drier conditions than normal, which means that they will be prone to fire as the season starts in 1 October.
10: ACT Fire and Rescue Chief Officer Rohan Scott there. An Australian national has died in Vietnam. The Department of Foreign Affairs hasn't provided details surrounding the person's death. DFAT says it's offering consular assistance to its family. The Court of Appeal will again hear arguments from Aaron Patterson's lawyers today as the convicted mushroom killer's bid for freedom continues. They, yesterday, argued the 51-year-old is the victim of a miscarriage of justice because the jury in her trial shared a hotel with police and prosecutors. And the ANU's praised Interim Chancellor, Dr. Larry Marshall, for his service to the uni during the recent challenging period. It's as Dr. Gordon De Brouwer has started in the gig, with Dr. Marshall retiring from the council. The acting pro-chancellor says Dr. Marshall provided stability and leadership when the uni needed it most.
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10: Raiders skipper Joe Tarpany says they're going to play hard to provide Josh Papali'i the send-off he deserves tomorrow night when they go up against the Broncos at GIO Stadium.
13: He deserves everything he gets, and it's our job to go out and deliver that for him this weekend with the result of the game. So we got the easy job. But yeah, I'm looking forward to celebrating him.
10: And a milestone game for Giants women's captain, Rebecca Beeson, celebrating her 75th AFLW game when they take on the Demons this weekend. She says they'll be looking to replicate last week's win against West Coast.
14: 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To be, the number one team in the comp for pressure rating last week, it was a great effort. We'll be looking to do that again this week.
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10: Rain increasing in 17 today, partly cloudy in 18 tomorrow, then clouds clearing in 18 on Saturday. 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
17: It's our last one to give away.
16: We've just realised that it's 7:30 in the morning. We haven't told you what song you're listening out for yet. 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
17: With G-Flip.
16: Yeah.
17: But right now,
16: to Australia.
17: If you want to play the quiz.
16: Yep.
17: Now's your chance.
16: What's it looking like?
17: Quizzy. I haven't read it.
16: You put it together.
17: Yeah, but it was a while ago.
16: Oh.
18: I think we should give the $1,000 away today, so we should make it easy.
17: Oh. 6242106 for the mystery quiz.

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3: Is there an animal sound that in your heart of hearts you know you do really well? Maybe you can cluck like a chicken. Maybe it's the cow that you really like, the moo that you lean into. We're going to put that to the test before 8 o'clock this morning. Here, though, let's play the $1,000 Minute.
4: As you guys like, seeing that on the board.
3: Weirdly, look at me. Well, that's the Iowa State Fair.
4: Okay.
3: Yeah. I think that's the state fair that's really known for their partner calls.
4: Oh,
3: you know, the
4: yes.
3: one that goes, Bill, Bill, Bill, Bill, Bill, Bill, Bill. You know, or Jerry, Jerry, Jerry, Jerry. Well, they've had a cluck like a chicken competition.
4: Oh, I'm here for that.
3: Yes. But right now, though, as producer Hayley looks at me and goes, get to the train, buck on the trucks. I'm Sam. Good morning. And Kayleen.
5: Hello. How are you?
3: Hi, I'm really well. How are you?
5: Very good. Very excited.
3: You sound nervy.
5: I am a bit because I was ringing up for Robbie Williams.
3: Oh, Sam. Oh, Sam. I'm so sorry. And now we've swindled you into play the $1,000 Minute.
5: That's okay. I've always wanted to play, so
3: good.
5: Yeah.
3: And we do hear that your son is no stranger to us too. Has played the $100 Minute.
5: That's correct. He did. He did really well in the kids' quiz.
3: Oh, good. What's his name?
5: Lachlan.
3: Lachlan. Did he win? He won the $100.
5: He did. He rang up, got so happy, and hung up and lied.
6: Yeah, we all did.
3: That's all right. Not the first time. All right, let's do this, my friend. Your first question is, in the context of diving, the word scuba is an acronym. What does the U stand for?
5: Underwater.
3: What is the second month of autumn in Australia?
5: April.
3: How many cards are in a standard deck of playing cards?
5: 52.
3: Who was the first Prime Minister of Australia?
5: Edmund Barton.
3: Yes. What is the postcode for the Belconnen Town Centre?
5: 2617.
6: Yep.
3: Seven. Before pursuing a career in singing, John Farnham was an apprentice in what trade?
5: Painting.
3: On a standard keyboard, what letter is on the immediate right of the Q?
5: W.
3: Yes. Ruth Handler is famous for designing and creating what toy?
5: Barbie.
3: What is the second colour of the rainbow?
5: Orange.
3: Yes. Which of our major show sponsors is well known for using the prefix MC or MC in front of its burgers?
5: McDonald's.
6: Yay. Okay, Sam, you are going to hate knowing that John Farnham was a plumbing apprentice. Because that is the only question that stood between you and $1,000.
3: Nine out of ten. For someone who rang up for Robbie Williams tickets, my love, you've done really well. So congratulations, $90. And between you and I, you'll hear that Robbie Williams song after 8 o'clock, okay?
5: Okay.
3: Bye, mate.
5: Thank you. Bye.
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9: Getting a good one outbound on the Barton Highway out of Hall. If you're leaving the capital this morning up into Yass, just up there, watch out with ongoing roadworks. That's got 60 km speed restrictions either side of the Hume Highway at Folder Avenue. A travel time from Queanbeyan to Bungendore via the Kings Highway, a 22-minute run, and around the State Circle, all clear to Queanbeyan via Canberra Avenue, taking 16 minutes. 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

0: Mix 106.3 playing Roxette. 9 to 8. Thursday, best day of the working week, I tell you. Showers about today, 9 degrees now, 17 is the top. It is Kristen and Nige for breakfast.
1: Thanks, Brad. I know at GIO Stadium to celebrate Papa tomorrow, they're going to have a mullet contest. But I don't know whether Benny Pollack from the Raiders is listening. I've got an idea for you. It's not my idea. It is stolen from the Iowa State Fair, and it's something that they do every year. It is the chicken calling contest. So the Iowa Fair... You might remember the husband calls.
2: How could you forget the husband calls?
1: How could you forget the husband calls? They also do calling contests for turkeys and roosters. But the chicken calling contest is actually the most loved. It has ruffled some feathers
2: okay.
1: in years gone past.
0: Nice.
2: Good one.
1: So what has happened is that because in Iowa they feel like a lot of the judges know some of the contestants, they felt like maybe in years gone past there's been favouritism.
2: Oh, bias.
1: So the judges this year, it's only just started, the judges this year turn around.
2: Like the voice.
1: Like the voice.
0: Oh, that's cool.
1: Okay. They are only referred to by their numbers.
2: Okay.
1: They are not to identify themselves or say anything into the microphones so that the judges can't identify who it is that's doing the chicken calls.
2: Oh, my God. They are taking it so seriously.
1: For some families, it's family tradition. It's a family tradition, okay?
0: It's legacy.
1: It's legacy. So Anne Lind, she was the one who, she got the blue ribbon. She won this year. Take a listen. It was the second time that Anne had entered. She is there with her family. She does have a cousin who has won it a few times. She thinks it is the best way to kick off the fair. But did tell a local TV station that she's actually never owned a chicken.
2: Oh, she's just got the gift.
1: She's never owned a chicken.
2: She found it inside of herself.
1: Studies on YouTube for the chicken. For the
2: thank
1: chicken
2: God for the internet. I love this. Is what the camera show is missing.
1: Oh,
2: should
1: can
2: we
1: you
2: do
1: imagine?
2: This at the camera show next year?
0: Yes, 100%. We should.
1: I think we should. What should we do? Should we do what animal do you do?
2: Yeah, let's open
1: like
2: it up.
1: Like and open it up, or should we do partner calls?
0: I think partner calls.
1: You know, like Ian.
2: Oh,
1: Ian.
2: I hate that.
1: I mean, not that I would do that at home, but.
2: I don't know.
1: I don't know.

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8: Yuma and good morning, I'm Hayden Becerra. It's been revealed that more than 3,000 local families are accessing the free three-year-old preschool service every day, saving over $1,300 per child. That's according to the latest enrolment data, which also found over 150 early childhood education services offer the program, providing up to 300 hours of free preschool. The ACT government says they've already begun working on doubling the program, with this commitment to be delivered in the next 2 years. More help for local patients trying to figure out where to go if they're sick or injured. We're encouraged to download the updated Canberra Health Services app, which has clearer information on wait times for all walk-in centres, public EDs and the Woden Medicare Urgent Care Clinic. There's also extra info on what can and can't be treated at each service, while treatment times have been scrapped with a focus on wait times. Master Builders ACT have backed calls from the Canberra Liberals for the ACT government to scrap the Secure Local Jobs Code, declaring it not fit for purpose. CEO Anna Nilagama says it places an unnecessary administrative burden on local construction and building businesses.
9: It favours big interstate and international firms. And as a result, we see a lot of the ACT government spending go interstate. And what we really saw in Operation Kingfisher was a complete lack of confidence that the procurement system is fair.
8: A government spokesperson says while the code creates a level playing field for businesses that do the right thing by their workers, they're looking at how best to review the code's operation. Detectives from Victoria's Sexual Crime Squad are heading to Sydney as part of their investigations into Monday's alleged incident at the Swans Team Hotel in Melbourne. All five players involved say they're deeply sorry to everyone involved for not meeting the club's standards. But National Senate leader Bridget McKenzie has told Nine, for her, it's landed flat.
10: Apologies should be sincere, they should be remorseful, they should be heartfelt. Joint statements drafted by the club lawyers ring hollow in this case.
8: And it's Daffodil Day, with the ACT Cancer Council hoping to raise $140,000 to support local cancer research and services. CEO Verity Hawkins encouraging locals to buy a daffodil.
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8: 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A litre of unleaded will set you back about $2.04, while diesel is sitting at $2.51 a litre.
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8: Raiders women's coach Darren Borthwick says they're expecting the Bulldogs to put up a fight when they take them on in Sydney on Saturday afternoon.
12: We're going up there to concentrate and be better at the things we need to be better at, and have that confidence, belief in our footy, and yeah, we need to be on our game, and yeah, they'll be a hard team up there this weekend, that's for sure.
8: And round 25 of the NRL kicks off tonight in Melbourne, with the Storm needing to beat the Panthers to keep their slim finals hopes alive. Coach Craig Bellamy not drawing a line through their season just yet.
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8: Rain increasing in 17 today, partly cloudy in 18 tomorrow, then clouds clearing in 18 on Saturday. 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
2: Good morning, happy Thursday. If you're a big Robbie Williams fan, this is the song that you're listening out for this hour. When you hear it, 6242 1063, not now. When you hear it in full, we've got a double pass to see Robbie in Sydney.
3: And this is our last double pass to Robbie Williams. We have Brian Adams tickets tomorrow.
2: Is it bad that I really want some

0: Mix 106.3 with Kelly Clarkson. Since you've been gone. 8 past 8, your Thursday morning. Since you've been gone. Don't want to speak over her while she's singing. 10 degrees outside. Rain about. Well, can't see much for the rain, though. Oh, you know I can. it is raining. Kristen and I for breakfast.
1: Look down.
2: Thank you, Tech Brad. Producer Hayley's in with us. Hayley, you came back from your trip yesterday, but earlier on in the week, Kate and I were talking about Book Week.
1: Which seems, I was going to say, it's too early in the year for Book Week. It's nearly August. The end of August.
2: Yep.
1: Yuck.
2: Mm-hmm. Like Nige, you need to get a diary.
1: I've got one in my phone, mate.
2: Nige's only just for the first time in his life. When I saw him on Friday, he was like, okay, I've got a diary.
3: Have you ever heard of a calendar? That's amazing.
2: Oh, I've
3: got dates in it.
2: With all my doctor's appointments, I'm like, just put them in your phone. He doesn't have Outlook.
1: He also doesn't have a you or a me to manage his calendar he has for many years.
2: So he is walking around with like a little like pocket diary these days.
1: He's so cute.
2: Anyway, yes, it's August. Yes, it's Book Week next week. Kate and I were talking about, because they brought it up on the Parenting Out Loud podcast. Should Book Week be cancelled?
1: Why is that?
2: Their point there was that for some families, they really lean into it, you know, and costumes are just like next level. But for some families who are struggling at the moment, maybe they're not good at having a bit of a crafternoon.
1: Or like time
2: maybe
1: poor.
2: They've got parents that are time poor. Potentially are they students who have just moved to Australia, you know, that they are just kind of finding their feet at school, and it might be a little bit tricky to stretch a little bit further and go as a character from a book if we don't quite understand it.
1: Sure.
2: We were talking about how we actually understand both sides.

0: parts of that.
1: Oh, absolutely.
0: You know?
1: Yeah, of course.
2: Right. Is it a confidence thing as well? Can we get these, like, if kids are not wanting to get dressed up because they're not confident in wearing outfits? Is that a thing as well?
0: That's actually a really good point, that maybe, you know, parading around for somebody isn't how they want to reflect their love of reading. You know, maybe is the parade optional? Anyway, we were kind of saying that we get it. Like, we understand it. And sometimes it can get a little bit expensive. So we had an idea here on the show. Would you like us to make your book week costume for you?
1: I'm born for the challenge.
0: On 6242 1063. Because here's the thing. We've got a corporate credit card.
1: We sure do. And we've got... Well, Kate and I in particular, Kristen, we made you a beautiful fascinator.
0: Oh, my gosh.
1: When we were at Cantor earlier this year. So we've got a journalist and a producer with multiple hot glue guns ready to go.
2: And a spotlight card for days.
0: Oh, yep. Do they love a glue gun? So if you're one of those families that are looking at next week, book week, and thinking just, oh, my goodness, like, how have we got the time? How have we got the resources? We would love to help one Canberra kitty. And we will make and or buy your book week costume for you on 6242 1063.
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5: Travel time looking all clear. Eagle Hawks ready to collect a northbound by the Federal Highway. We take you 26 minutes. It's stacked up through Canberra Central on Caswell Drive southbound to the Glenlock Interchange. It's busy Parks Way eastbound approaching Anzac Parade into Reid. Very busy. It's bunching up for Canberra Central all directions around Marcus Clark Street and Barry Drive as usual. 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
1: Is you.
2: The Robbie song that you were listening out for. This is our last double pass
3: to Robbie.
2: To Robbie Williams in Sydney tomorrow. Tomorrow morning we'll have a double pass to Bryan Adams.
3: We sure will.
2: So Gavin in Greenway, good morning.
4: Good morning.
2: Congratulations, you're going to Robbie.
4: Oh my God, thank you.
2: Who do you... Oh, that sounds like someone's there with you. Who do you think you'll take?
4: Yes, that would be my partner, Samantha. But you just spoke to not that long ago.
2: You are kidding me. Not that I don't want to speak to you, Gavin. Please pass that phone over to Samantha.
5: I can do it. Like three of us in here going, okay, we've got the phones already.
2: Oh my God, you are so funny. For anyone who has just joined us, poor Samantha called at 7:30 when we were talking about the Robbie Williams tickets. And she...
3: Poor Samantha? She won $90?
2: No, well, I mean poor Samantha because she ended up being so kind and getting through to producer Hayley, and producer Hayley thought she was calling for the $1,000 minute. So by the time she got through to me, she was like, oh, I'm playing MI. I was actually calling for the Robbie Williams tickets. Oh, and now... Well done. So Gavin's called and won, and now this is your day. This is your day.
3: Yeah,
2: congratulations.
3: Go and buy a lotto ticket.
5: I'm so happy. Thank you so much.
3: Well, Samantha, so are you going to take Gavin or?
5: Absolutely.
6: Oh, okay. Ooh, Gavin technically won the ticket.
3: Yeah, Gavin won the ticket, so I guess is Gavin going to take you?
2: Imagine that. Gavin's like, nah, I'm going to take a mate.
5: I actually bought him... Met at work tickets and then went, oh, I can't really afford this, pay to get the Robbie Williams ones. Oh. So, yeah, so I'm taking him to a concert already.
3: Oh, this is great.
2: Well done, guys. This has made our morning, so thank you.
5: Thank you so much. All the best tonight.
2: Oh, thank you, my love. I'll pass that on to him, okay?
5: Thank you. Okay.

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1: What is your guess?
2: Make Me Lose Control.
1: By Eric Carmen.
2: Yeah.
1: Oh, you've done it!
2: Yeah!
1: You've done it!
2: Yes!
1: Yes!
2: Oh, my goodness.
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4: 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Mix 106.3 would like to remind you that school zones are now in operation, so please drive carefully. 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
12: Yuma and good morning, I'm Hayden Becerra. Local tennis star Nick Kyrgios says he's disappointed with himself after testing positive to cocaine during a Spanish tournament back in June. The Aussie tennis star copped a provisional suspension and is asking for privacy for a while. A partnership between Canberra Airport and the Eastern Airports Group has made significant progress in securing direct flights between Canberra and China. It's after a memorandum of understanding was signed earlier this week, looking to strengthen tourism, trade and cultural exchange and potentially create future aviation connections. The ACT Rural Fire Service are set to complete a range of bushfire mitigation actions over the next few months to reduce the risk towards the ACT. It follows the latest seasonal bushfire outlook, claiming the ACT is set to face an average bushfire risk over spring, but Chief Officer Roanne Scott says it's a shared responsibility.
13: We're strongly encouraging the ACT community to start preparing themselves on what they're going to do in the event of a fire. But we're also entering the high-risk weather season, which means that we're urging them to also prepare for potential storms and floods.
12: Today's jobs data could give us clues as to where interest rates are headed next. Experts say a jump in unemployment numbers could show the economy is slowing as expected, taking pressure off the Reserve Bank to lift rates. And the ANU's paid tribute to Interim Chancellor Dr. Larry Marshall, who's wrapped up his time in the role. The acting pro-chancellor says he provided stability and leadership when the uni really needed it during the recent challenging period. Dr. Marshall has retired from council. Now, Dr. Gordon De Brouwer has started in the job.
11: 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Woden and Belconnen.
12: Raiders skipper Joe Tarpany says he's confident in the club's future, with some younger players stepping up their game as Josh Papali'i retires after this season.
14: It's a huge hole to fill, and we've got a couple young dudes coming through that are going to try and take some of the load off that next year. We've got a bright future and a lot of young talent coming through.
12: They're taking on the Broncos tomorrow night for what will be Papali'i's final home game of his career. And a milestone match for Giants women's captain Rebecca Beeson, celebrating her 75th AFLW game when they take on the Demons this weekend. She says they'll be looking to replicate last week's win against the West Coast Eagles.
15: 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To be the number one team in the comp for pressure rating last week, it was a great effort. We'll be looking to do that again this week.
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12: Rain increasing in 17 today, partly cloudy in 18 tomorrow, then clouds clearing in 18 on Saturday. 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
17: 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I said wake up, Canberra. 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
1: Are we coming out of flu season into swooping season?
18: Absolutely,
1: it's
18: yes.
1: It's only around the corner. Hey?
18: But I want to know if I can make my own magpie army.
6: Okay, that's a good enough tease. I don't want to hear any more of that for the next 20 minutes.
1: That's all, because all I know on the board just before 9 o'clock is Brad, magpies. Mm-hmm. I'm like, okay.
6: Well, Nige is gone. Nige usually talks about magpies, Brad needs to talk about magpies.
1: You need to know he's still talking about magpies.
6: Well,
1: he's still feeding the magpies surprised. And the swans.
6: Oh, he's building an army of birds.
18: Avery. No, Avian is bees.
6: Avery.
18: Yeah. Avian army. Sweet.
1: He loves his animals. All right. The kids $100 minute. Let's do that. 6242 1063.

0: impression that I get.
1: Yay! Kristen and Nigel's Kids $100 Minute.
2: Everything must go at the Cusack's closing down sale. Huge savings, don't miss out.
3: All right, clap him in. From Grace, it's Flynn, who's 11.
4: Hey,
3: hi, Flynn.
4: Hi.
3: Hi, how are you?
4: I'm good.
3: What's going on in your life? Tell me something exciting.
4: Just nothing really exciting. Just driving to school right now.
3: What about book week next week?
4: Yeah. He's in year six, so it's not okay. Cool to dress up as a dress book.
5: Oh, Flynn.
4: No, I just didn't know it was. No.
5: Flynn, you're going to miss book week when you're in high school. I can tell you that much.
4: I know I will.
5: Oh, legend.
3: I was going to say, I don't know whether he will. After. All right, my friend, let's do this. Your first question. Good luck. We've got our fingers crossed for you. What is the name of Dr. Seuss's egg-hatching elephant?
4: Pass.
3: In the context of where we live, what does the C stand for in ACT?
4: Capital.
3: What's the lowest total number you can roll with two-sided dice?
5: With two One. Six-sided dice.
3: Oh, sorry. Two six-sided dice.
4: Two.
3: What is the Australian equivalent of the US emergency phone number 911?
4: 000.
3: What colour is a ripe banana?
4: Yellow. Yellow.
3: Yeah. What is the largest planet in our solar system?
4: Jupiter.
3: Which sport is played by the LA Lakers?
4: Basketball.
3: In which Australian city would you find the Royal Australian Mint?
4: Canberra.
3: How many centimetres are there in a metre?
4: 10.
3: Oh.
4: 100.
3: What name is given to a baby donkey?
4: Pass.
3: What is the name of Dr. Seuss's egg-hatching elephant?
5: He hears a who.
4: His name is Horton.
5: That's all right. So we got seven out of ten. So $35 heading your way. Congratulations. Horton is Dr. Seuss's egg-hatching elephant. There are 100 centimetres in a metre. And a baby donkey is a foal. The $35, Flynn, that's not too shabby.
3: Do you feel good about that?
4: I guess.
3: Oh, you are really cool. All right, my friend, have a great day at school.
4: Thank you.
3: Bye.
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7: Down into Hume this morning, it's slowing northbound on the Monaro Highway approaching Lanyon Drive. Also through the area, just watch out. Recycling Road now closed in both directions at the intersection of John Corey Road. No access travelling southbound around the State Circle from Capital Circle as there's ongoing works around Capitol Hill. State Circle southbound from Perth to Melbourne Avenues affected and travel time all clear. Eagle Hawk through to Collected northbound by the Federal Highway, 26 minutes. 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

0: renowned Australian entertainment reporter, Pete Ford.
1: Pete, a bit of breaking news this morning. Your favourite gal, Meghan Markle and Prince Harry, they are reportedly preparing to move back to the UK with Prince Archie and Princess Lilibet.
2: Yeah, who already are enrolled in a school to start in a couple of weeks' time. Oh. So this has really happened pretty quickly. Obviously, they've been planning it for a while. Mm. There hasn't been an official announcement as such, but they've clearly leaked it to certain media organisations. So it's happening in a couple of weeks. They're moving back to the UK. They're going to live in a private residence, not a royal residence, somewhere outside of London. For security reasons, they're not going to say where. And security, that's the most important part of this story, because don't forget, for years now, Prince Harry has been saying, I'm too terrified to step foot in the UK with my family because we will all be killed, and you've got to give us the proper royal protection and all that. And as far as we know, they're not getting it, and yet here he is about to move back full time. So it's an amazing sort of U-turn that they've done.
1: It's been 6 years since Megxit. Will they return to official royal duties?
2: Well, that might be what they want. Certainly at this stage, there's no indication of that. I don't see how they can. You know, after all the terrible things that they said about the royal family, how can they go back into it? It seems an impossible thing, but nothing's impossible, as we know. But here's the thing. I think my gut feeling is the bulk of the British public will forgive certain things and you move on. And if they want to go off to do their own thing in California, fine. But the thing that they can never get over is the hurt and the pain they caused to Prince Philip and Queen Elizabeth as they were dying. Mm-hmm. Now, that, I think, for a lot of people, will never, ever forgive and forget that. So, anyway, look, who knows? Let's see how it works out. You asked me to make a prediction. I don't think she'll last 12 months.
1: When I saw the breaking news this morning, the first thing I thought was, oh, no, King Charles isn't very well.
2: Yeah, well, some people have suggested that, but there's no indication of that. Mm. I mean, it's not like he's slowing down.
1: No.
2: I don't think, look, let's be honest, if he was dying, I don't think they'd be telling Prince Harry and Meghan at the moment anyway.
1: Right.
2: So I don't think it's that. If anything, I would suggest it's more financially driven.
1: Okay, all right, well, this is going to give you a bit of fodder now for at least 12 months, darling.
2: Yeah. Well, with the book coming out in a couple of weeks by Earl Spencer, Princess Diana's brother, who says he's finally going to tell the truth about her death, and now them moving back to the UK, we're going to be talking a lot.
1: Sounds good to me. Bye, mate.
2: See you, Kristen. Bye.

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10: Yuma and good morning, I'm Hayden Becerra. Canberra Health Services have launched an updated app, making it easier for local patients to figure out where to go. It has clearer info on wait times for all walk-in centres, public EDs and the Woden Medicare Urgent Care Clinic, as well as extra details on what can and can't be treated at each service, while treatment times have been dropped with the focus on wait times. Master Builders ACT are supporting the Canberra Liberals' calls for the ACT government to scrap the Secure Local Jobs Code. CEO Anani Lagama says it favours interstate and international firms, resulting in the ACT government spending on infrastructure going interstate and overseas.
11: The Secure Local Jobs Code does not promote jobs that are secure or local. It doesn't require the government to preference local workers or local small and middle-sized businesses. It's time for the code to go.
10: A government spokesperson says while the code creates a level playing field for businesses that do the right thing by their workers, they're looking at how best to review the code's operation. The E-Safety Commissioner is threatening court action if Roblox fails to improve child safety. The platform has 3 months to block adults from contacting children with parental consent and appoint an independent auditor. Australia's hauled in the Israeli ambassador after his country's government absolved its soldiers of blame for an attack that killed an Aussie aid worker in Gaza. Foreign Minister Penny Wong says it's outrageous that criminal charges won't be laid over the death of Zomi Francom and her World Central Kitchen colleagues. And Canberrans are urged to dig deep for Daffodil Day to help raise $140,000 for local cancer research and services. 10 stalls across the capital are selling daffodils today, with locals also encouraged to wear yellow or donate online. CEO of Local Cancer Council, Verity Hawkins, says they're determined to improve cancer survival rates.
12: The five-year cancer survival rate in 1986, so 40 years ago, was 46%. Today it's risen to 72%. Which is an incredible result, and we're always looking to improve on that.
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10: Raiders women's coach Darren Borthwick says they've begun eyeing off their spot in the finals this year, but says they'll take each week as it comes.
14: That's definitely within our reach, and you know, I think the group deserves that too. They've worked really, really hard, and still a long way to go, I suppose, but that's the big picture, I guess, getting there at the end, and anything can happen from there. You've just got to get inside that six and see what happens.
10: The Raiders will be in Sydney on Saturday to face off against the Bulldogs. And Alex de Minaur is out of the Cincinnati Open, the Demon going down in straight in his round of 16 clash with Frenchman Arthur Fies.
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10: Rain increasing in 17 today, partly cloudy in 18 tomorrow, then clouds clearing in 18 on Saturday. 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